0: claiming Tehran breached last month's truce by targeting commercial ships.
1: The president is not going to allow them to fire on ships in the Strait without paying a consequence for that.
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0: Eagle Jake Waterman says he's in awe of young gun Willem Dersma as West Coast prepare for the Lions tomorrow night at Optus. Jake telling us about the number one draft pick's incredible goal on the weekend.
3: Yeah, mate, it's crazy. He's kicked that. I mean, he's run probably 20 and kicked it about 55, 60. I was in the goal square and I had barely had a look the whole day, so I was like, right, here's my time. It's coming. Oh, it's coming. It's coming. Oh, no, it's over my head. No, it's a goal. So, you know,
0: and Shea Bolton to miss Fremantle's game against Port tomorrow.
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0: Cloudy for Perth today with the chance of a thunderstorm and a maximum of 20 degrees. Showers easing through tomorrow with highs of 19. 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
10: Hello, Jasmine.
11: Hello.
10: How are you this morning?
11: I'm good, thanks. How are you?
10: Oh, well, we're wonderful. Thank you for asking. Have you been doing some cool stuff on your holidays?
11: This is my first time doing it.
10: Oh, first time playing Alpha Bucks?
11: Yeah, but I play in the car with my mum.
10: Oh, I think you're probably very well practiced ready to go.
12: Now, Jasmine, we also know that it's your mum's birthday. Is it today or is it coming up?
11: It's coming up next week.
12: Next week.
10: Oh, nice. So hopefully if you win the money, you want to buy her a little present, do you?
11: Yeah.
10: Oh, nice.
12: All right. Okay. Well, let's get into this, Jasmine. Here we go. 30 seconds, 10 questions. Pass if you don't know an answer, because we'll have time to come back around of it. Your letter today is G for game. All right. G for game. Have you got that, Jasmine?
11: Yeah.
12: All right,
10: okay.
12: Good luck.
10: Let's go. Question number one. Name an animal.
11: Giraffe.
10: A girl's name.
11: Tiana.
10: A fruit.
11: Grape.
10: A musical instrument.
11: Guitar.
10: A lolly.
11: Gushes.
10: A three-letter word.
11: Gag.
10: Something scary.
11: Ghost.
10: A country.
11: Jamaica.
10: A boy's name.
11: James.
10: A colour.
12: Oh, Jasmine.
10: Oh, I was so close.
12: You know what? And I think, and this happens sometimes, it happens to the best of us, you went from G to J with the last couple of answers
10: Jamaica,
12: James. And then James. And it does, it happens to all of us.
10: Hey, what was the lolly that you said?
11: Gosh, it's an American lolly.
10: Oh, we've been eating food from all around the world. Maybe we should try those. Is it yummy?
11: Yeah, they're really yummy.
12: Yeah.
10: Oh, that's why we didn't get to have them. Our producers have only given us gross lollies.
12: I bet it's better than fermented herring. I'll give you the hot tip. Hey, Jasmine, look, you did very, very well. You got 7 out of 10 up until we got into a country and a boy's name there. Super, super well by you.
10: And Jasmine, it's okay that if you don't get your mum a birthday present, all you have to do is give her a big hug, tell her you love her. She'll love that.
11: Okay.
12: All right, Jasmine.
10: Thanks for playing.
12: And we're going to send you off to the movies to go and see Shaun the Sheep as well. Your last chance, kids, to play Alpha Bucks Kids for $1,000 school holiday cash is coming your way at 8:30 this morning. And for all of the adults out there, Alpha Bucks for $10,000 starts again Monday.
10: Oh, right? I'll be ready.
12: Every half hour from 7. Make sure you hang around. Now, Yesterday was a pretty wild morning for us on the show. Next Tuesday, we're going to be doing an hour of what we're calling live radio, but basically what that means is anything that you hear on the show, Kimber and I have to do ourselves.
10: All sound effects, traffic, news, everything. We're not relying on... We're basically an unassisted show.
12: Yeah. Now, yesterday's effort's kind of putting into question whether or not we still do Tuesday.
10: Yeah, it was a half-hour practice, and I don't think it went well.
12: We need your feedback in minutes. Stay right there.
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0: 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Truck breakdown, still there, Coburn Central. It's on Kwinana Freeway northbound, just before Berrigan Drive. It is down to a single lane now by incident response, so it's only that right lane you'll have access to, so please allow for a safe merge. Traffic is pretty heavy in the approach. 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
5: Hi there, it's Damien Carbon. Hundreds of BHP workers are back on the tools this morning after yesterday's strike in Port Hedland. They say they're just getting started with further threats of disruption. It's mainly local workers in the Pilbara that are demanding more money in their pay packet. The federal government is not impressed with Pauline Hanson's appearance with far-right activist Tommy Robinson. One Nation leader joined his podcast in Britain, Senior Minister Mark Butler telling the ABC this morning Robinson is a convicted criminal.
6: Ultimately, it's a matter for Ms. Hanson to explain to Australians what this tour and what this particular podcast is doing to improve the condition of Australian households at a pretty challenging time.
5: Expect delays at Perth Airport this morning. United Workers Union members to shut down security screening for about an hour across all four of the terminals. The boss of Telstra is set to cop a grilling in Canberra today over last week's nationwide outages. And heavy rain overnight, Mandra copping 50 millimetres.
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5: West Coast will host the Lions under lights tomorrow night with an unchanged lineup. Brisbane coming off 5 wins in a row, while for the Eagles it's 5 losses. Lions co-captain Harris Andrews putting the recent success down to a couple of things.
7: The best defence is offence. The way that you move the ball offensively allows you to defend the game well. So that's been something that we've probably tried to hone in on over the last, you know, 5 or 6 weeks.
5: A serious leg injury for Max Holmes at Geelong with a win over the Saints last night. Tonight it's the Swans and Crows.
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5: Cloudy for Perth today with the chance of a thunderstorm and a maximum of 20 degrees. Showers easing through tomorrow with highs of 19. 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
11: Good morning, Aidan.
15: Good morning.
11: Aidan, $1,000, you are the last kid we have for this week of Alpha Bucks Kids that we've been doing, especially because of the school holidays. If you win $1,000, what are you going to do?
15: I would save it up and take my family on a holiday to Japan.
11: Aidan, that's so sweet.
16: Mate, that is awesome, Aidan.
11: That's so sweet to think of everyone else.
16: Japan is such a cool place to go as well. There is so much for the whole family to do. It is a must-do holiday. All right, mate, well, let's get you underway. 30 seconds, 10 questions. Okay. Pass if you don't know an answer. We'll come back around to it. Your letter today is M for mouse. All right, okay. M for mouse. Have you got that, Aidan?
15: Yep.
11: Okay, let's do it, Aidan. Question number one, name a school subject.
15: Math.
11: Another word for mother.
15: Mum.
11: A fruit.
15: Mandarin.
11: An animal.
15: Mouse.
11: A girl's name.
15: Mary.
11: A day of the week.
15: Monday.
11: A boy's name.
15: Max.
11: A takeaway food.
15: McDonald's.
11: A month of the year.
15: May.
11: A Disney film.
15: Mickey Mouse.
11: Okay, Aidan.
16: All right.
11: You got through 10 questions.
16: Hang on.
11: Okay, you got through all 10, so a massive congratulations and a pat on the back for that, because that is an achievement in itself. Now we need the adjudicators to go over your answers and see whether you got all 10 correct. Are you pretty happy with the way you played?
15: Yeah.
11: I would be too. I think you did an excellent job.
16: It's the Mickey Mouse film.
11: It's the only one we're not sure about.
16: That we need to have a good look at.
11: Because I think he got all the others right? That it looks like
16: got all of the others.
11: The
16: I've
11: other
16: got
11: nine,
16: ticks.
11: Yeah,
16: I've
11: the
16: got
11: other ticks nine look good to me.
16: Absolutely everything else.
11: The Disney film is the tough one. We're just, everyone is busy Googling. The adjudicators are looking around. Everyone's doing the hard work to find it for you. Do you do snowboarding, Aiden? If you went to Japan, would you be snowboarding or skiing?
15: Probably. I would want to, yeah.
11: Yeah, that'd be cool. All right, let's see. I'm leaving it up to
16: mate.
11: Everyone's stressing out. They're trying hard to find you.
16: This is a difficult one.
11: Okay.
16: Right? There's a few things in here that we could probably pick at if we really wanted to.
11: Okay, we're going to go to the adjudicator and find out. Okay, Aiden?
8: Aiden, okay. I've done some deep, deep diving, but Ben Cousins just walked in and decided you're winning $1,000!
14: Yes! Yes! Overruled!
11: Ben's overruled it. We don't know if it was Disney film or not. Aiden! Aiden, $1,000. Well played, buddy.
15: Thank you so much.
11: Oh, you did really well.
16: Yeah, good job, bud. So you can throw that $1,000 into your pocket and you can start looking around about that Japan holiday with the family,
11: and
16: buddy.
11: You get bragging rights. You get to go to school and tell everyone you won Alpha Bucks.
17: It's not that hard.
16: Yeah.
11: Yeah.
16: Especially when you got Ben overriding the rules.
17: Well, I try and overrule every week, but they never listen to me. But today is the day.
11: Well played, bud. Congrats.
16: All right. The big thing right now for everybody else, so it's been a great week of Alpha Bucks Kids for $1,000 cash.
11: They've all played so well. And so many times you'd say, what do you want to do? They can spend it on whatever they want. And so many times kids were thinking of other people in their family or I'm going to share it with my brother or my sister.
16: And mums and dads, you're doing a great job. They're all so polite.
11: Keep it up.
16: Their thank yous and their pleas, we love to hear that. The kids on the show are great. Now, Monday, every half hour from 7, $10,000 on the line. All right, it is back. 10K Alpha Bucks, 4 times across the morning on the show. Are you right there, Ben?
11: Ben's picking up the bag that I ate earlier. Do you want to eat one of them?
17: What are they?
11: It's a sweet treat from the Netherlands. Please enjoy. Do you like licorice?
17: Oh, yeah.
11: Oh,
17: I don't mind licorice.
16: Go on, pop one in your mouth.
11: Right now?
16: Go on. Have a taste
17: I'm a touch nervous.
11: And don't overthink it.
17: They're not laxatives.
11: No. But don't overthink it. Just give us your first thoughts.
17: Oh, I'm not sure.
11: Not sure or it's gross?
17: Far out.
11: Oh, straight out of his mouth.
16: It's horrible,
11: isn't it? Isn't it horrible?
17: Far out.
11: How would you describe the flavour? I described it as a foot.
17: That is terrible. They're dressed up like a sweet. That's nothing sweet about that.
16: I'm dropping that in there.
18: It's gone
11: straight
18: into the sink of the caravan.
17: That would have gone over my shoulder at home.
16: Much better treats at McCafe, mate. Ben Cousins coming up for McCafe. You deserve a little treat with the ice range at McCafe. Stay right there.
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0: Good morning. You're on the Pete and Kimber Show. Thank you so much for spending your morning with us. We just gave away $1,000 with Alpha Bucks Kids. How good. Aiden is saving for a holiday to take his fam to Japan.
1: That is so nice.
0: We love that. Right, so but that is for it for Alpha Bucks Kids for this week. Alpha Bucks for $10,000 for all the adults. We're going to do it every half hour from 7, kicking off from Monday. Ben Cousins is here. Let's get into it.
2: 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It's Ben Cousy Cousins on the Pete and Kimber Show.
1: Now, Ben, great to have you back. You know, you can join our show sort of ad hoc whenever you want. We'll just go, hey, do you want to come in tomorrow? And you're always so obliging. You go, yeah, sure. And when we say, come down to Scarborough and hang out in our ritzy caravan with us, you were like, no problem.
3: Well, it's... What a lovely morning. I was expecting the ocean to be out of control, but it's lovely out there. Yeah. Lovely, nice wave rolling down. And I did jump at this opportunity. I thought, now, this is worth the half-hour drive. I just want to see Pete and his reverse parking with this baby. Like, it is a lovely machine. But I would like to see how you go reverse parking.
0: Mate,
3: it's the only thing that stopped me from packing the kids up and going on holiday.
1: You don't trust your reversing skills, your towing.
0: Well, I will have
3: nervous,
0: you know,
3: I must admit,
0: if they could award a Brownlow medal for reverse parking, I'd be your man.
3: See, this is exactly what I want to hear. Overconfidence, I think.
0: You know, I love it.
3: Yeah?
0: You're built for it. I'm built for it.
1: You can do it, Ben.
3: I admire your confidence.
1: Do you know, yeah. I once reversed a semi-trailer as a part of a radio thing, and they sent me, and I got it first time.
3: I've had a bit of trouble just, you know, getting the trailer to the tip a few times. And home. But, yeah, I look at caravans like and ones like this, they're amazing. And I would like to take them on a holiday, but that is the thing that's holding me back.
0: Yeah, they're good fun.
1: But I just love that you are so obliging. Like, for example, when producer Brooke just casually said to you, hey, do you want to come in on the show on Tuesday? And you said, yeah, no problem, not realising that you're going to be there during our one-hour live show, which is going to be completely chaotic.
3: It sounds exciting. Very much like when you asked me, did I want one of those lollies?
1: We fed
3: no worries, I'll try one.
1: We fed him
3: very
1: a
3: much
1: lolly
3: like that,
1: from the Netherlands. It's a triple Fair salt. They're pretending to be licorice, I think, but it's called a mink triple salt, and it is like eating an old boot.
3: Oh, horrible.
1: It is pretty gross.
0: It is horrific stuff.
3: Actually, what I'd like to do, what would be a good challenge, is to find somebody that likes them.
1: The Dutch love them. They love them.
0: Well, yeah, apparently they do.
3: Apparently. Well, so, we haven't spoken to one directly
1: no,
3: yet,
1: but
3: have
1: producer
3: we?
1: Brooke,
3: have we spoken?
1: Producer Brooke
3: you
1: went
3: get one
1: to
3: on
1: all,
3: the line. I'm happy to interview them.
1: She went to all the stores and said to each culture, because we've tried all plates from around the world this week. When we did South Africa, she went to the store and said, what do you guys like to eat? Well, what's going to be popular? So she's done her research, and people want to eat these things. I don't know why either.
3: That is straight out of a celebrity get me out of here challenge.
0: It is.
3: That's where that's from.
0: They were absolutely horrific. Actually, I just heard that show's coming to 7.
3: Hey!
0: So what are the chances, mate, that you might be going into the jungle?
3: Oh, fingers crossed I don't have to.
0: Hey!
3: Yes.
1: What would you struggle with the most if you were on a show like that? Would it be the eating, or would it be like the lack of sleep, or having to be around people 24/7?
3: I think I would struggle as much with the fact that you're not eating.
0: Yeah.
3: As I would with the fact that when you are eating those horrible things.
0: I was going to say,
3: when's undernourished.
0: When's the last time you had antelope anus?
1: Can't get enough of it.
3: Yeah.
0: mate, so you are here for McCafe. You deserve a little treat with the Ice Range of McCafe. We, before you jumped on the air with us, producer Brooke put you on a little bit of a challenge, right? Just here at Scarborough, out on the side there. We're going to come back with what that challenge was and the results of those challenges. Very funny, coming up in just a moment. Stay with us.
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8: 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Truck breakdown on Kwinana Ferry northbound before Berrigan Drive is still there, but it's now in the left emergency lane. So only two running lanes are open. Please continue a safe merge. It's still pretty busy on the approach. A little bit of fog still around the metro area. Please drive to the conditions if you're anywhere around it. The cat's out of the bag. Aldi prices just got Aldi across the Choco Mini range. Now only $4.99 per pack. Aldi, good different. It's Bernie D. More traffic soon on Mix 94.5. 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
0: How about your chance at $1 million? We've been living a life this week. I mean, there's been some special stuff. We're in a caravan overlooking Scarborough Beach right now. This could be your life with $1 million.
1: If you want to get yourself into the Millionaire's Lounge, all you have to do is correctly guess one of our famous voices. So if you're ready for this hour's voice, This is who you're guessing.
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7: I wanted to make the world a better place, so I had to be that change to make the world a better place. And now I look around and there's all these songs that are about loving our bodies and feeling comfortable in our skin.
0: Damn, I feel so uplifted.
1: I think Dead Giveaway. Yeah, I reckon that one's an obvious one.
0: I agree with you.
1: So if you think you know what it is, go to peteandkimber.com.au and enter your guess. You've only got 30 minutes from now to do it.
0: That's right. And keep listening, because in about half an hour's time, you're going to hear if you were right or not. All right, good luck getting yourself into the Million Dollar Voice Lounge for a chance at that money. Ben Cousins is with us at the moment. We're back with the results of his challenge we put him out to out here at Scarborough Beach in just a moment.
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3: Hey, I'm Lizzo.
1: It was Lizzo. Hey, well done, Troy from Spearwood. Carly from Waikiki. Just a couple of the Perth people who correctly guessed that that was Lizzo. Let's get into Lizzo now and another voice for you to guess coming up after the 10 o'clock news. I'll Mix 94.5 R&B Friday. I do my

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0: R&B Fridays. I'll mix 94.5. Rain is meant to be back later this afternoon. And after 10, we'll wiggle it with two in a room. Got J-Lo teaming up with Ja Rule, and this from Coolio. Oh, some great old school R&B on Mix 94.5. And we will talk all about Mix 94.5's $1 million voice straight after the news and give you another chance to get in the running for life-changing cash. Waiting for the weekend to begin.
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22: Hello there, I'm Matthew Layton. Bereaved parents say they're disgusted by the possible penalties over a deadly backpacking tragedy. Six tourists, including Melbourne teens Bianca Jones and Holly Morton Bowles, died in Laos, but alleged suppliers could face no more than a year behind bars. One Nation leader Pauline Hanson is under fire after using a far-right podcast to criticise Muslims, migrants and pandemic vaccines. The interview was recorded in Britain with convicted activist Tommy Robinson, with Hanson claiming Muslim communities were ripping off the NDIS. Health Minister Mark Butler's told the ABC there is no evidence supporting her figures.
23: I've never received any advice that there's any particular breakdown in nationality or religious background on the NDIS that is different to the usual breakdown in the population.
22: And US President Donald Trump has used a national address to claim China targeted journalists and business leaders in a secret push to damage him ahead of the 2020 election. Perth's weather, showers increasing today, a top of 20, dropping to 12 tonight. Showers easing tomorrow at 19, and Sunday we'll see a shower or two and 18 degrees. 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
26: And he said, all right, what's your rap name? And I said, well, you know, I'm with DJ Jazzy Jeff, and I'm the Fresh Prince. All right, cool. That's the show, The Fresh Prince of Bel-Air.
0: Come on. 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
4: 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And people come from miles around with an almost religious devotion to get on down.

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0: 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This is your chance to be living your absolute best life, because if you won $1 million, I think a lot of us would go straight to Perth Airport and head to somewhere nice and sunny. I'm thinking like Hawaii or something. Get away from any rain in Perth. To get in the running to win $1 million, you just need to identify this famous voice.
1: And he said, all right, what's your rap name? And I said, well, you know, I'm with DJ Jazzy Jeff and I'm the Fresh Prince. All right, cool. That's the show. The Fresh Prince of Bel-Air.
0: So take your guess. 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There are still 12 minutes left on the clock. So you can enter a few times within that 12 minutes. And at the end of that time, I will reveal who it is. If you got it right, you'll be inside the Millionaire's Lounge. 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
1: Did you correctly identify this hour's famous voice?
2: 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This is Big Will Smith.
1: Will Smith. 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Step closer to winning life-changing cash. Cassandra from Mandra, you're inside the lounge. What is going to happen if you win $1 million? Like, what's your reaction going to be?
3: Probably a bit of everything. 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
1: I know I've only spoken to you for a minute, but I feel like we're going to skip the silence and go straight to the screaming.
3: Actually, I think you might be right, yeah. I'm surprised you picked up on that.
1: Oh, I don't know. You've just got good energy about you, Cassandra. Like, you've got a vibe.
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1: Well, we will have another famous voice for you to guess coming up after 11, straight after the news. 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

0: Did you guess it?
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0: R&B Fridays on Mix 94.5, and it is happening next week on the Pete and Kimber Show, the 1 hour challenge. So they did a practice run yesterday. This is where the guys will need to create everything that goes to air live. We're talking sound effects, openers. Kath gave them this feedback this morning.
1: You know where you went well. 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
20: Hi there, I'm Matthew Layton. Telstra admits it let Australians down during last week's nationwide network meltdown. At a Senate hearing, CEO Vicky Brady apologised for disruptions to businesses, transport and 000 calls, saying the first warning signs appeared at 4:20 in the morning.
21: Last week, Telstra let Australians down. We let our customers down, we let the community down, and we fell short of what people rightly expect from us. For this, I am deeply sorry.
20: Former cycling star Rowan Dennis has pleaded guilty to driving while disqualified. The two-time Olympian was caught behind the wheel in Adelaide last month, despite a five-year ban linked to the events leading up to wife Melissa Hoskins' death. And US President Donald Trump claims China stole the personal details of 220 million voters. In a national address, he says newly declassified intelligence shows Beijing used the data to interfere in elections, while officials allegedly played down the threat.
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20: Perth's weather, showers increasing today, a top of 20, dropping to 12 tonight. Showers easing tomorrow at 19, and Sunday we'll see a shower or two and 18 degrees. 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
0: Hello, it's Alyssa. Have you always wanted to be a millionaire? Sounds pretty nice, doesn't it? 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
1: Hello, it's Elisa, this hour's famous voice.
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1: Did you put Shaggy at mix.com.au? If you did, you are inside the Millionaires Lounge. Hayley from Bankshire Grove, welcome to the Millionaires Lounge. I know that you want to hit the road, tour Australia if you win $1 million. Have you seen much of Oz yet?
3: A little bit, sort of halfway up WA, you know, like to Newman, up to Kakadu, places like that.
1: Yeah, incredible.
3: And a little bit of Queensland, but that's it.
1: So would you be taking, like, a massive amount of time off, like maybe a year off work or something?
3: Yeah, I'd take a year, yeah.
1: That's incredible. Like, freedom. That's the freedom that you get with $1 million. Another famous voice guest coming up after midday.

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2: 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And I said, how old do you think I am? And he goes, I'm 24. I'd have you pegged at about 27, 28. And my... No.
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0: Oh, we want you to be a rich person. Keep listening. 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And keep listening for big R&B hits like Naughty by Nature. Remember this one from Amaree? I like to call that the Gobble Gobble song. And Boyz II Men. Now, you've probably heard that Boyz II Men are coming back to Perth. 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It's three legendary groups on one explosive night live at RAC Arena on Thursday, November 26. Hey, good news. Tickets have gone on sale now. Hit up Ticketek to get yours. Waiting for the weekend to begin. Out here on the west coast with my friends. Hey, it's Pete and Kimber, and weekends are better with Mix 94.5.
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17: Good afternoon, I'm Matthew Layton. Telstra admits last week's nationwide outage may have been avoided if a software update had been completed. A parliamentary inquiry has heard a server missed the update, while a key design change wasn't recorded.
18: Had that software update been completed, or had the design change been properly documented and reflected in the maintenance procedures, the outage may not have occurred.
17: Telstra CEO Vicky Brady there. The federal government says it wants charges with teeth over the deaths of Holly Morton Bowles and Bianca Jones. The teenagers died from methanol poisoning in Laos in November 2024, with the toughest expected charges carrying just 1 year in jail. Former Olympic cyclist Rowan Dennis could be jailed after pleading guilty to driving while disqualified, with the Adelaide case back in court in September. And US President Donald Trump has revived claims China interfered in the 2020 election, despite intelligence agencies finding no evidence votes were changed.
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17: Perth's weather, showers increasing today, a top of 20, dropping to 12 tonight. Showers easing tomorrow at 19, and Sunday we'll see a shower or two and 18 degrees. 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
20: Hey, it's Alyssa, and if you won $1 million, you wouldn't even think twice about what you spend on the kids over the school holidays. 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
21: Yeah, well, Curtis Jackson is my grandmother's child. 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
1: Yeah, well, Curtis Jackson is my grandmother's child. 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
1: 50 Cent. 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Now, Shelley, you just got married in March. 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
1: Oh, that is the most incredible honeymoon, because you could take your time. $1 million. 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

0: 94.5, final weekend of the school holidays. And coming up after one, Diana King takes us back to the 90s. Got Flo Rida. And De La Soul. And there's no hey, how you doing? You don't need to get through on the phones for Mix 94.5's Million Dollar Voice. 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
3: 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And also, we can't turn our mics off for the whole hour.
2: We thought it'd be a good idea to do a dress rehearsal before the big day. So this week, we tried to do the show for only 30 minutes. Turns out a half hour feels a lot longer than you think when you don't know what you're doing.
3: There's the traffic right now.
2: We're actually a minute and a half late for the traffic.
3: Bum, bum, bum.
2: Traffic. What was that?
3: That's the sound that our traffic starts
2: with. No, it doesn't go bum, bum, bum. It goes bum, bum, bum. traffic.
3: Usual busy peak hour traffic on the Mitchell and Kwinana freeways. Quiet run in Meekatharra. Keep an eye out for livestock camels 50 k's east of Cocklebiddy.
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30: I'm Brett Thomas. Telstra chiefs are facing a grilling about the nationwide outages and failed 000 calls last week. Questioned at a Senate inquiry, CEO Vicky Brady struggled to explain what went wrong.
31: That was related to a prior design change made on this particular server.
32: I know this is a very technical space. Can we try and speak in as plain of language as possible?
30: Donald Trump broadcast a national address in the US, but it wasn't to provide Americans with an update on the Iran war. Instead, the president made bombshell allegations against China.
33: The People's Republic of China carried out what is believed to be the largest compromise of election data.
30: Spotify is urging artists to declare if they're using artificial intelligence. Aussie DJ and producer Josh Fawaz has now added AI credits to his music, including the chart-topping cover of Like a Prayer. And former cyclist Rowan Dennis has pleaded guilty to driving while disqualified in violation of a 5-year ban he received for the events leading up to the death of his wife Melissa.
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30: Showers increasing this afternoon in Perth, down to 13 tonight. Showers easing tomorrow, a top of 18. Sunday, a shower or two, 18. Showers Monday, a top of 18 as well. 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
0: Hello, it's Elisa. 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I mean, if you had $1 million, straight down Aussie Park, Scarborough Beach Road, take your pick. 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
3: 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Anywhere. Yep. I've never been out of Australia, so somewhere.
1: Oh, wow. Okay, well, best of luck. You're inside the Millionaire's Lounge and we've got another famous voice for you to guess after the 2 o'clock news. Here's Pitbull now. 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
2: 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Well, this year's gonna be called Gaiocho. Que hola, gata, que hola, omega. And this is how we gonna do it. Dale!

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0: R&B Fridays on Mix 94.5, and it is happening next week on the Pete and Kimber Show, the 1 hour challenge. So they did a practice run yesterday. This is where the guys will need to create everything that goes to air live. We're talking sound effects, openers. Kath gave them this feedback this morning.
1: You know where you went well. 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
19: Hey there, I'm Brett Thomas. Telstra says it's paid out more than $100,000 in compensation payments so far to 8,000 customers affected by mass outages last week. It comes as company chiefs are facing a Senate inquiry. CEO Vicky Brady says it appears the failures are as a result of their team not carrying out a software update.
20: We now understand the likely root cause of the outage, though our investigation and external expert investigation will test this thoroughly.
19: Bereaved parents say they're disgusted by the possible penalty over a deadly backpacking tragedy. Melbourne teens Bianca Jones and Holly Morton Bowles died in Laos from alcohol poisoning, but alleged suppliers could face no more than a year behind bars. Police have prevented a huge quantity of meth from hitting the streets. Officers in Mount Isa seizing drugs worth around $165,000. Two people have been charged. And Donald Trump claims China interfered with the 2020 election he lost to Joe Biden, accessing the personal information of 220 million American voters.
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19: Showers increasing this afternoon in Perth, down to 13 tonight. Showers easing tomorrow, a top of 18. Sunday, a shower or two, 18. 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
23: 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And as the youngest in the family, I was determined to make it on my own.
0: So that is when she was inducted into the Rock and Roll Hall of Fame. 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
0: 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And then I'll let you know who it is. 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
4: 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Breakdown in Balcatta, Morley Drive eastbound at Huckle Street, the right turn lane blocked. Breakdown in South Perth, Kwinana Freeway southbound at the exit to Millpoint Road, the left lane's closed. Freeway north also Ankersell Road, Crampton Avenue to the Mount Henry Bridge, Millpoint Road to the city, Arundel to Reed and at Shenton. Freeway south are Loftus to Millpoint near the Mount Henry and Armdale Road to Russell. 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It's Christy. 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
6: This is 1 hour of completely live radio, which means we have to do the ads, the traffic reports, news, and all the songs on our own. And also, we can't turn our mics off for the whole hour.
5: We thought it'd be a good idea to do a dress rehearsal before the big day. So this week, we tried to do the show for only 30 minutes. Turns out a half hour feels a lot longer than you think. When you don't know what you're doing.
6: There's the traffic right now.
5: We're actually a minute and a half late for the traffic.
6: Bum, bum, bum.
5: Traffic. What was that?
6: That's the sound that our traffic starts
5: No, it
6: with.
5: Doesn't go bum, bum, bum. It goes bum, bum, bum. traffic.
6: Usual busy peak hour traffic on the Mitchell and Kwinana freeways. Quiet run in Meekatharra. Keep an eye out for livestock camels 50 k's east of Cocklebiddy.
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0: Hello, Elizabeth Creasy from 7 News with today's top stories. Telstra has admitted its maintenance controls were not good enough during today's Senate hearing into last week's nationwide network meltdown. Two new cases of bird flu have been confirmed in WA. One was discovered at Seabird, north of Perth, the other in Denmark, both are giant petrels. Pauline Hanson has singled out the end of the White Australia policy as the beginning of migration issues in Australia in her new interview with British far-right activist Tommy Robinson. New Zealand has been rocked by a large earthquake. The magnitude 5.9 quake briefly triggered a tsunami warning for the South Island. There have been no reports of major damage. And fans are raising a glass to late actor Sam Neill, buying up his Two Paddocks wine range. Online stocks have sold out following his death, with bottles in store also flying out the door. That's the news for this hour.
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0: Perth's weather, cloudy with a very high chance of showers today, most likely in the afternoon and early evening. The chance of a thunderstorm as well, heading for a top of 20 degrees. For the latest in our top stories, be watching 7 News tonight at 6.
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1: Oh, one of our faves has stepped into the studio.
2: You think she's the favourite on the team?
1: Probably.
2: I think she's my favourite.
1: I said one of the faves because I was just
2: trying to be nice.
1: Trying to be like gentler, but she's absolutely my favourite.
2: Yeah. Welcome, producer Darcy.
3: Yay. Sorry, Sammy.
0: Is it because she's only here half the week, so you don't have to deal with it?
2: She's a better person to deal with.
0: All right, let's swap. I want to go part-time. Darcy, go full-time.
2: What are you going to do if you go part-time? Go camping more?
1: Yeah, look after a kid. Yeah.
3: Come babysit my German kids.
0: I'd rather Karen Tommy hate me.
2: Why are they German? Is that what you're
0: saying? German. Hello, Darcy.
4: Obviously, Darcy's the favourite. And Carrie definitely knows her.
3: You know me very well.
2: I was like, are they German? I was like, is that because Harvey's part German? I was thinking, he looks very Aussie.
1: What have you got for us, Darcy?
3: I have a woo-woo love story to bring you.
2: Oh.
3: So, a lady in San Diego paid $35 for an Etsy psychic to sketch her the love of her life.
2: So on Etsy, she came across someone who does drawings of your future partner.
3: Yep. So she...
2: What are you laughing at?
4: Did you say Etsy?
3: I thought so too, but I was going to...
2: She's also on a jet ski.
3: So she gets this drawing, and then a week later, she meets someone, and then it's going well, things are going well, and she realises he looks like the drawing that the psychic did, and now they're engaged.
1: But hang on. Have you got the drawing?
3: No.
1: What do you mean?
0: I'll get it.
1: Yeah. Because I'm imagining for $35, it could look
2: like a generic man.
1: I reckon if I drew a man, Jesse
2: would be the
4: standard issue.
1: You're very attractive, but I think I think anyone that drew a white man would look remotely like Jesse.
2: I agree. Mm. Yeah. I agree. Let's see.
4: Oh, it does. It really does.
1: I don't know.
2: No, it doesn't. The top one looks like a generic hot man.
1: And the bottom one looks like a munted version.
2: And the bottom one looks like a generic man, just not as hot.
1: Actually, both kind of look like Jesse.
4: Yeah, that's what I was thinking.
2: Darcy, how you're our favourite.
3: Yeah, no, let me explain. Lucrezia.
2: Yeah.
3: She's from Florence. She gets her psychic powers to draw something by hand, then puts it through a computer.
1: Yes.
3: And comes up with this image. But we thought we should do someone on the team.
2: Oh my god! Yeah, do someone.
3: So you know how I'm always trying to help you, Carrie?
2: Yes.
3: I have your future husband in front of me.
1: Oh my god! We buried the lead. In my head, I'm like, Darcy usually brings such better stuff than this.
3: No, that's why I don't have the picture of them. Who cares about them?
2: I love this. Show me who. Am I going to be happy or disappointed?
3: I don't want to say.
2: Hold on. So this is the psychic lady's done this.
3: We have paid Lucia, whatever her name is, to draw your future soulmate.
2: Yeah.
3: And you will find him within 6 to 18 months.
2: Okay.
4: Ooh. Gary's reaction.
2: What if I don't want to find him?
1: Oh, my God. Who does that look? It looks like someone famous.
4: Is it Shamarmalade?
2: Just to be clear, that's not Etsy. That is someone in our freaking team.
3: No, I swear.
1: Carrie's going, he's 20.
3: Yeah, he's actually bang on for Bickmore.
1: He's one of Ollie's mates.
2: He's got a good head of hair.
1: Yeah, you'd want to at 20.
3: Also, she actually has given me a few points on him as well from the reading.
2: I'm going to write this down, yeah?
3: Okay, so you'll find him after a noticeable change in your personal or social life, such as a work shift, a relocation energy, or a new routine.
4: Oh, when you go back to university, you'll see him there.
3: You will meet him through real world personalities rather than online.
2: Mm-hmm.
4: Ollie. Yeah.
2: Talking about my child.
1: It's not, it's your child's mate.
3: She drew a King of Petals card, which is provider energy. So even though he might be young, he provides.
2: He's got too much
4: hair, I think.
2: Does he need a haircut?
1: Yeah, he's 20.
2: This is not a mullet like they all wear.
3: He'll be protective and loyal.
2: Mm-hmm.
3: And the Page of Cups card was drawn, which point to hobbies such as music, creative work, fishing, art and sports.
1: All the things you love. Waiting for the weekend to
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10: 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The earlier breakdown in South Perth has cleared on Kwinana Freeway southbound at the Millpoint Road exit. Traffic remains a bit slow there. Elsewhere southbound, busy Mount Henry Bridge, Armidale Road to Russell Road, Freeway North busy, Anchortel to Rolly Roads, South Terrace to Hay Street, Stevenson Ave to Warwick Road, Ocean Reef Road and Shenton Avenue, and it's wet and slippery. 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It's Dylan. More traffic soon on Mix 94.5, Perth's best variety.
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0: to make sure that, you know, if you feel an alligator with your feet, just back off. But I can see the alligators, but then our extraction's a helicopter. So it flies in and all the alligators sink to the bottom. Oh. So now we've got like no idea where the alligators are. And I just like, if anyone ever watches it, you see me just look at Billy and it's that old thing. Like, I don't have to be faster than the alligator to get to that helicopter.
1: What do you think, what do you think it is about the show that makes you keep going back?
0: I think it challenges like challenges you like nothing else that you have access to. Like every time I go out, I just want to see what I can achieve and how far I can go. Like, I had a car accident once and broke my back and a doctor said, you'll never be physically active again for the rest of your life. And I think in my head, I'm like, well, how far can I push it? And every time I go out, I'm like, well, I can still, like, I've always got back up again and I've managed to keep going. So I think it's this sort of perverse look at what my limits are and I've never reached them.
2: So are all the people in there good at doing bushcraft stuff, or your very first one, you had no idea and now 14 years on, you do know what you're doing? Or does everybody have some baseline skill? Like, could I just go in there, for example, and learn on the job, or it's not like that?
0: Well, I always say that survival's 80% mindset. So if you've got a good attitude, can laugh at yourself, and you're very adaptable and a problem solver, you'll probably make it 21 days. And that's what happens. So
2: does anyone ever hook up?
0: Oh, look, people have, but it is not nice. I mean, you think you haven't brushed your teeth, you've not showered, you know, there's just so much going on.
2: Desperate times call for desperate measures, though, you know.
0: Yeah, I mean, I've never been tempted, but...
1: I can't think of anything worse.
0: You're right, I know, and you're sleeping on the ground, and as you say, there's bugs everywhere. It's not a pretty sight, but people have gotten desperate out there, I guess, or connected in a way, I don't know.
1: Oh, my God.
2: Mm. You're just imagining it now.
1: I'm imagining it, and also, like, I'm imagining if you're into that version of the person, I imagine you're committing to them and saying you love them, and then as soon as you both get to a hotel and they have a shower, you're like, they're so clean. You have 9 books. You've written 9 books.
0: Yes.
1: That's too many.
0: HarperCollins, they just keep asking me to write one a year. So
1: well, in
0: I'm
1: that case,
0: super
1: I want more.
0: Right.
1: I assumed when you said 9, and I'm sorry to be rude about this, but I'll be honest, I assume when anybody says they've written 9 books, I'm like, they'll be self-published, all of them.
0: No.
1: And so when you mention HarperCollins, then every one of these is a ripper, and I hope for more.
2: Well, you've got me hooked. I'm into it. Where do I watch it, Tommy?
1: You can see Naked and Afraid Global Showdown. It's available to stream on HBO Max and watch on Discovery. Also, Kai, you can get all of your books, I'm assuming, where any good books are sold through the wonderful folks at HarperCollins. And let's hope there's 9 of them and there's many more to come. Kai Furnow, thank you so much for joining us.
0: Thank you for having me.
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9: 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In Bertram, there's a crash on Kwinana Freeway northbound at Thomas Road, blocking the right lane. Towies are on site and there's debris scattered across the lanes. Also in Shelley, a collision on Leach Highway eastbound after Varland Avenue, blocking the left lane, and a crash through Malaga, Tonkin Highway northbound before Hepburn Avenue in the left emergency lane. Towies are on site. 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See any problems? Call 1300 057 345. More traffic soon on Mix 94.5, Perth's best variety.
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0: 2x2. Zambrero has dropped a new fat tucker. 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

0: drive home to Sabah. It's Carrie Bickmore and Tommy Little.
1: Does everybody, mm-hmm. when they travel with a spare pair of undies in the bottom of their backpack or their travel bag?
2: What's
1: their carry-on bag?
2: When you travel, I only travel with carry-on, so all my stuff's in there.
1: Yeah. Ever, you only travel with carry-on?
2: Pretty much. I can't remember when I had
0: But if you do like a long haul, like you're going somewhere yeah, around the other side of the world?
2: Yeah, I will have enough for if I lose my
1: That's what I
2: bag,
1: wanted to know.
2: Bag, I'll have a change.
1: In your backpack?
2: Well, I haven't worn a backpack since I was 6 years old, but
1: Jesse does. I saw it in his Huntington photos. He's on his backpack tourist the backpack. Like, yeah. Isn't that hot? Not going to get action
0: I'm
1: tonight.
0: I'm married now. I don't have to.
2: Yeah, that's not what I thought. I just thought someone doesn't realise he's got a kid out there somewhere, because there's something that happens as soon as you have a kid for a man. You pop on a backpack.
0: Yeah.
2: You go, oh, well, this is where the snacks and drink bottles and
1: it's
2: stuff will go.
1: It's because you need spare hands.
2: Yeah.
1: That's what happens.
2: Yes.
1: Because I said when we were away in the Maldives, I always travel.
2: Clang, clang. Luxury escapes. Thank you very much. Pick that one off.
0: How many more have we got to go?
1: I've already done all of my quota.
2: You've done your quota? Well, let's start racking up the next one. Where do you want to go, Bickers? Where are we off to? Where are we off to next?
1: So,
2: oh, Sicily's nice. It's Cinque Terre. Where else do luxury escapes want to take
0: Lake
2: the big
0: Como,
2: more?
0: Maybe?
2: Oh,
1: I think you're just ensuring your own deals right now. That's
2: luxury escapes are not sending me anywhere.
1: Well, it depends. You could do some good content. Have you got some bikini shots you can post?
0: Is that what their MO is?
2: Because I just got back from a birthday party in Kuta. I don't think luxury escapes
1: they do.
2: Are doing.
1: They do have. They do have they? Places in Bali. Go on their
0: Kuta.
1: Website.
2: Not in Kuta.
1: Anyway, I discovered. Because I always travel with spare everything, because I was taught from a young age from my mum that no matter where you go, you should always have a spare pair of undies in case your luggage
2: dax.
1: Gets lost.
2: Oh, sorry, yes.
1: No. And then you've got a fresh, clean pair. Mm. But then as I was talking about it, no one around me had ever been given that advice, and no one ever travels like that. And
2: really?
1: I'm like, well, then what do people do when they get stranded? They just wear their dirty undies for days.
2: Do you know, in the irony of all this, when I was in Bali, I had just hand luggage, but my housemate who I was traveling with, he had to check his bag and they wanted to weigh my hand luggage and it was a bit over. And I said for the first time ever, I was just like, oh, he's got a check bag anyway. I'll just check my hand luggage. And they lost our bags.
1: No way.
2: Oh. Yeah. And so
1: how long were you without stuff for?
2: A day and a half.
1: So did you just go through Bali and get a whole lot of Louis Vuitton?
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8: 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Through Malaga, the earlier crash cleared. Traffic flowing on Tonkin Highway northbound before Hepburn Avenue. In Shelley, a crash on Leach Highway eastbound after Varland Avenue. The right turn lane is blocked. Traffic is slow. Also delays through Bertram with a crash on the freeway northbound at Thomas Road, affecting the right lane, and there's debris scattered across the road. 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It's Dylan. More traffic soon on Mix 94.5, Perth's best variety.

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9: Hello, Elizabeth Creasy from 7 News with today's top stories. Telstra has admitted its maintenance controls were not good enough during today's Senate hearing into last week's nationwide network meltdown. Two new cases of bird flu have been confirmed in WA. One was discovered at Seabird, north of Perth, the other in Denmark. Both are giant petrels. Pauline Hanson has singled out the end of the White Australia policy as the beginning of migration issues in Australia in her new interview with British far-right activist Tommy Robinson. New Zealand has been rocked by a large earthquake. The magnitude 5.9 quake briefly triggered a tsunami warning for the South Island. There have been no reports of major damage. And fans are raising a glass to late actor Sam Neill, buying up his Two Paddocks wine range. Online stocks have sold out following his death, with bottles in store also flying out the door. That's the news for this hour.
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9: Perth's weather, cloudy with a very high chance of showers today, most likely in the afternoon and early evening. The chance of a thunderstorm as well, heading for a top of 20 degrees. For the latest in our top stories, be watching 7 News tonight at 6.
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22: 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We got him on the show to talk about it, but right now,

0: You drive home the Sarvo, it's Carrie Bickmore and Tommy Little.
1: Because it happens at least once a year, but I feel like with the different dictionaries, sometimes it's more than once. We get a news story and it's possibly my most hated of the year every year.
2: Oh, I know this.
1: It's where they add new words to the dictionary and it sucks. Yeah. No one
2: Planking
1: cares.
2: Came in one year.
1: Yeah. All this.
2: Lol.
1: Ruffle.
2: 6-7.
1: Yeah. No one cares. Anyway, this is the other end of that. This is 26 words that have gone nearly extinct in the English language. So these are old-timey words that now...
2: Can we bring them back?
1: So I reckon some of these are pretty good. I'll set the scene with some of them and I'll see if you can guess what they are. Mm-hmm. You ready? Hit me, Jesse. Hello there, dear.
2: Oh, hello.
1: Hello, dear. Would you describe yourself, my dear, as comely or homely?
2: Comely or homely?
1: Comely or homely?
0: Who's lit?
1: How would you describe yourself, dear? And this is you describing yourself, so I can't possibly get in trouble.
2: I think I'd be comely.
1: Do you think you'd be comely?
2: Yeah.
1: Not homely?
2: No. Becoming, isn't it like when you, they describe it as you're becoming?
1: Carrie, very well done. So comely is beautiful and homely is ugly.
2: Oh. Told you.
1: If you go, that wench over there is homely.
2: Oh. Homely doesn't feel ugly. Is it because you wouldn't ever leave the house?
1: I thought it
2: was going to trick
1: you, my dear.
2: Yes.
1: Yeah, but it did not. No. Far too smart for me. Hit me again, Jesse. excuse me, my dear. Would you care for a spot of lunting?
2: Is it a sport we're going to go play outside?
1: We're going to do it outside, my dear, but it's not a sport.
2: It's not like a spot of lunting.
1: Lunting.
2: Is it
1: you, me, lunting. Lunting our lungs out.
2: Yes, I would.
1: Would you? Mm. What do you think we're doing?
2: Are we having a spot of afternoon tea?
1: We are walking while smoking a pipe.
2: Oh, how fun. Mm. Lunting. You do see that. On those old shows, they're always going for a wander. There's not a lot to do, so they go for a walk.
1: Yes. Oh. It hit me, Jesse. Speaking of the walk, do you think we'll need our bumper chute? Do you think we'll need our bumper chute?
2: We always need our bumper chute.
1: Have you even looked
2: out? You never know what's going to happen with the weather.
1: Oh, have you even looked outside to see if we do need a bumper chute or not?
2: Is that like a parasol? Is that a bit like an umbrella?
1: It is exactly an umbrella. Yeah. Well done.
2: I've always got a bumper chute in the back of my car.
1: Oh, speaking about what you've got in the back of your car, hit me, Jesse. Darling, I see what you're wearing there is a bit frippery.
0: Frippery.
1: Are you going to wear that out?
0: Would you say it makes her look more comely?
1: Oh, indeed it makes you look comely as hell.
0: But, oh my.
1: But it's quite frippery.
2: Is that like too sexy, lingerie-esque?
1: Dinger again. It is a showy, frivolous garment. If we can bring back any of these words, can it please be frippery?
2: And
1: your
2: comely.
1: Lingerie is frippery.
2: Also, like if you said to a girl you were looking comely today, that would land you in so much trouble.
1: We didn't. What if you said to a girl you look comely,
2: you look comely
1: like a stranger?
2: No, a girl you were dating, you said you look comely today, which is a compliment.
1: Yes.
2: I think it would be mistaken.
1: Oh, I thought you were saying it would land you in trouble. Like it's, my mind's gone.
2: Oh, you see trouble as a positive, don't you?
1: Yes. I do. I'm just being a bit frippery myself. Waiting for the weekend to begin.
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6: 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Must end Monday only at Freedom. Watch out for a crash in Bertram on Kwinana Freeway northbound at Thomas Road. The right lane is blocked there with debris scattered across the roads. In Shelley, one of the crashes has cleared Leach Highway eastbound after Barland Avenue, still heavy with another in the same location. The census is coming this August. You'll get instructions soon on what to do. In the census, every answer matters. Authorised by the Australian Bureau of Statistics, Canberra. It's Dylan. 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Call 1300 057 345. 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
8: 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The earlier crash in Shelley has cleared with traffic flowing normally on Leach Highway eastbound after Varland Avenue. A broken down truck in place through Forestdale, Tonkin Highway southbound at Armidale Road, the right turn pocket blocked. And there's still delays through Bertram with the crash on Kwinana Freeway northbound at Thomas Road. The vehicle is now off the road. 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
5: Okay, so next week is a big week on the show. 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
6: 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And yet, the people of WA say they want more of it on Tuesday.
5: We'll come back on Monday and tell you how we're going to bring this thing together on Mix 94.5. I found

0: for your drive home. It's Carrie Bickmore and Tommy Little. We still got Stephen Curry with us.
1: Yes.
2: I can't believe I'm still here. I don't usually get asked to come back after
3: the break.
2: Yeah,
3: we don't normally do two breaks with you, do we?
1: No. I'm usually in and out. And you remember, again, why you shouldn't have got me for the first break. But this is we're in uncharted territory here, and I love it.
4: I've got faith.
1: Okay.
4: Hey, we should just remind, if you have just tuned in, make sure you go see Spam or tickets on sale now at ticketmaster.com.au if you want to see Stephen Curry on stage live. But are you ready to chat?
1: Yes.
4: Scat.
1: Yes.
4: Do I have to do that?
1: No, I don't have to do that.
4: You just have to join us in a nice conversation.
1: Wow.
3: We haven't done this in a while. We haven't had anyone we wanted to take into the depths of the...
1: Got very sexy all of a sudden, didn't it, that music?
4: Yeah.
3: Yeah, because we're at a bar.
1: Oh, okay, yeah.
3: You've got a whiskey in front of you, obviously.
1: I do indeed. Yeah. Do indeed. Neat.
4: Would you like to kick things off? Okay. Yeah. I would like to know, what is the worst pet name you've been called by a partner?
1: Schmookie.
4: Yucky.
1: Yeah.
4: Yucky.
1: And the worst thing is when you get no. And the worst thing is when your mates overhear the word schmookie.
3: Oh.
1: And they start calling you schmookie.
3: Schmookie.
1: And it's not. Nah, it's
3: was bad. It used in the bedroom or just more like on the phone?
1: A little bit in the boudoir, but then a little bit in the bar. It's okay. No, it's not okay anytime, let's be frank. But when you're in public and she's a bit grumpy with you and then schmookie comes out as like an angry.
3: Yeah.
1: Schmookie, we're going. Right, that's no good. It's even worse than Schmookie from here. Right, it's the Schmookie. Leave the Schmookies out.
4: Schmookie. I'm now just thinking of Schmookie Nookie, and it's all gross.
1: Yeah, it's bad.
4: It's
1: a good reason why we're not together anymore.
4: Who's the new Schmookie? Do you know?
1: Who's the new Schmookie?
4: Yeah.
1: What do you mean?
3: Like who did she replace
4: someone
3: you for?
4: Replaced you.
1: Oh yeah, I don't know.
4: I assume she's not by herself saying, "Where's Schmookie?"
3: Do you think she's calling the next one Schmookie still?
1: Maybe it was a test, and because I put up with it, that's why she dumped me. And now that guy went, "I'm not putting up with that," Schmookie. And they're together forever.
3: Yeah, I remember I dated a guy once that
1: called
3: was a cyclist. And he used to go cycling at 5 a.m. every single morning, and it really put a dent into our party.
4: Schmookie did.
3: And then we broke up.
1: You calling him pedals or something?
3: No, he said he wouldn't stop cycling.
4: Right.
3: And then the next girlfriend stopped cycling straight away.
1: What?
3: Like, why do they do that?
1: I don't know. I think we might need to look a little bit deeper into that. Yeah.
5: Don't.
1: It might have something to do with you, Carrie. I don't know.
3: To get away at 5 a.m. I got to go on my bike.
4: Yeah. Poor bloke couldn't even ride. Had to walk the bike around the corner, have a nap in his car while it was up against
1: I think in that case you want to check there is a bike. Like if you don't see any physical evidence of a bike and he's off at 5 o'clock every morning, I reckon it's you.
4: It's a man in lycra comping around in those shoes. People think there's a horse in the neighbourhood. No, it's not.
3: Have you ever gone through a cycle phase like that?
1: Nah, that sounds too much like fitness.
3: Yeah, it does. It does.
1: Yeah. I went to the gym once.
3: Back to Scat Chat. What would you have written on your tombstone?
1: That's a good one. What would I have written on my tombstone? It would be...
5: Eli Schmookie.
1: Here lies Schmookie. I'm finally dead. Are you happy now? Something like that. Yeah, what do you reckon? Is that good?
3: Yeah, I don't like to think about my tombstone.
1: Tombstones are no
3: die.
1: Good.
3: Are you,
1: but also scatter me. Yes,
3: scatter me.
1: Like,
3: sure,
1: leave
3: ocean.
1: The tombstone out of it because you see the sad tombstones.
4: Blow me up.
1: Blow you up. My uncle.
4: I want a firework.
1: My uncle went up in a firework six months ago.
4: Cool.
1: And it sounds organic as all get out, but it was wicked.
4: So it sounds wicked, but we have had a slight misunderstanding.
1: What?
4: Because I want to be strapped to a firework.
1: Oh!
3: He wasn't. What do you mean?
4: So once I'm dead, just gaffer take me to the biggest skyrocket and watch me as I rain down bits upon people.
1: I don't think you know how fireworks work, but that I would like to see that.
4: No, I'm strapped to a huge rocket.
1: Yeah, yeah.
4: And then I'll blow up.
1: The best news is we're all going to outlive him, so we get to see this.
3: We do. So your uncle, how did they just put it in the firework canister?
1: It was
3: his
1: final thing of the night, and we all went. And my mother wasn't happy earlier. She went, I think it's wrong.
3: No, it's
1: think it's good. Yeah. And then the end of it, my mum was the one cheering and screaming the loudest because it was wicked.
3: And so you're putting your face up as his ashes rain down on your face.
1: I know they're a fair bit away. Oh. We went underneath. You don't want to get a mouthful of Uncle Ian. Not again. Tommy and I have met.
4: I do think it is the most beautiful thing. We do have one final question for you.
1: That is a probing question.
4: If you don't mind, Carrie, would you like to ask?
1: Did he want about me being alive still, though?
3: You would have known you were living in this moment.
4: Okay. You actually probably living too hard.
1: Yeah. Yes, I do.
3: When was the last time?
6: Oh, shivers. Here we go.
3: That you shat yourself.
6: This really is commercial radio, isn't it?
1: When's the last time I
3: When did you hear that on any other network? I've not heard any other station ask that question in a while.
1: Metaphorically or physically?
3: No, literally, when was the last time that
4: What do you think
3: pants?
4: Our final question was, when was the last time you were a bit nervous?
1: Yeah. I know, I'm 50, so I've gone close a lot. Yeah. Like, you know what I mean? Like, you never trust a fart after 47. But I would say, no, I haven't shat myself since the cutoff from when you were meant to. Which
3: You've never had, like, gastro or something on a trip
1: year.
3: Or... Oh.
1: Oh, of course I have. Oh, hang on. I'm lying to you. There you go.
3: Amazing
1: I did a
3: race.
1: Film called Save Your Legs, okay? Oh. And I got dysentery. This is a great conversation for anyone who's eating at the moment, by the way.
3: You got dysentery,
1: in
3: real life.
1: During the job, in real life.
3: Can you and still then I get had to dysentery?
1: In India, you can get it. You can get it bad.
3: Oh.
1: And I got it, and then I had to still work because there were no days off, and I had to run.
4: You're thinking of scurvy.
3: No, I'm thinking of dysentery. Oh. I feel like that's an old disease from back in the, everyone got dysentery.
1: So is the common cold, but that's still around. You know what I mean? Like that.
3: To be fair, I thought you were filming in Australia.
1: It doesn't go out of fashion.
3: No, but when was the last time? I thought you were filming in Australia. You've not heard your mate go, hey, I had dysentery on the weekend.
1: Yeah, no. I was filming in India where it's all the rage, getting dysentery, right? And so I was shooting a scene where I had to run. I was playing a game of cricket and I had to run and leap for the crease. And I was in a man nappy and they basically carried me to the crease because I was that sick.
3: You were in a man nappy to catch
1: the dysentery with this disease that you thought didn't exist anymore.
3: Disgusting.
1: And as I'm going into the crease, I shat my pants. And we didn't have time to do another one. So that scene, in that movie, Save Your Legs, I am literally shitting myself.
3: Who changes your nappy in that scenario?
1: Well, I'm quite a successful actor. So anyone I point to. Okay, you. Oi! You, Chihuahua. They loved it. There you go. So it was 14 years ago.
3: Sorry.
1: No one's going to go see it now.
4: Yeah, that was a wonderful.
1: They're going to think I'm shitting myself on stage.
3: Well, they'll be waiting to see if you're wearing an adult nappy.
4: Sorry.
0: You could be one of the people that Stephen points at to change his nappy.
4: Stephen Coe, you're the best. Thank you.
1: Thank you so much, guys. Go and see Spam a Lot.
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13: 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Too easy. Good news, the earlier crashes cleared quite quickly in Whiteman, Tonkin Highway, southbound at the entry from Hepburn Avenue with no delays. A broken down truck in Forestdale, Tonkin Highway, southbound at Armadale Road, blocking the right turn pocket. And through Bertram, a crash on Quinana Freeway, northbound at Thomas Road, with the vehicle now off the lanes. 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
23: Hello, Rick Arden with today's top stories. Two more cases of bird flu have been confirmed here in Western Australia. Authorities say the virus has been detected in two giant petrels, one at Seabird north of Perth and another down in Denmark. Telstra is facing intense scrutiny after admitting its maintenance procedures fell short. The telco made the admission during a Senate hearing into the nationwide network outage. Pauline Hanson has reignited debate over migration. The One Nation leader has blamed the end of the White Australia policy in a new interview with Tommy Robinson. A strong earthquake has rattled New Zealand's South Island. It briefly prompted a tsunami warning for locals, but there are no reports of significant damage. And fans are paying tribute to the late Sam Neill by snapping up his two Paddocks wines. Online supplies have sold out. Bottles on shop shelves are disappearing fast too. And that's the news this hour.
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25: Perth's weather, cloudy with a very high chance of showers today, most likely in the afternoon and early evening. The chance of a thunderstorm as well, heading for a top of 20 degrees. For the latest in our top stories, be watching 7 News tonight at 6.
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0: And it just happens to be the place where you can win tickets to all the best gigs.
1: What's the name of the group?
2: Your way to Day on the Green, featuring Boyz II Men and Salt and Pepper.
3: This is fun. Time to give it away.
4: Oh, yeah.
3: Give it away now.
4: I went to do that exact same thing and then realised that's not them. That's not them.
3: Who is that?
4: That's Red Hot Chili Peppers. But something else that's going to be red hot is a Day on the Green. And you can win. This is Return Flights. This is two nights accommodation for you and your bestie. You get platinum seated tickets plus a meet and greet with Boyz II Men. Let's, if you have entered, you'll stare at your phone and
3: right
4: and
3: now.
4: And what's it called? Secret it. Manifest it.
3: Manifest it.
4: Manifest it, Jesse.
3: Yeah.
4: Punch in those little numbers with your chubby little digits. Thank you so much. He often gets a digit or two wrong, so let's hope.
0: I think I've got it right.
4: Okay.
5: Hello.
4: Hello.
3: And we've come to the end
5: of the road.
4: Stacey, we're just calling from Telstra. We just wanted to check the coverage and make sure we're fine. Stacey, it's Carrie and Tommy here. You're on the radio, so please don't swear. How are you?
5: I will try not to. I'm really good. How are you?
4: We're so good. Are you excited about the possibility, and at the moment it's still just a possibility, of going to see Boyz II Men, Salt and Pepper?
5: My heart is jumping out of my chest, Tommy.
4: Now
5: I'm so excited.
4: It's for a couple of people, who would you take? Hypothetically.
5: Hypothetically, I'll take my hubby.
4: Oh, my gosh. Hey, guess what, Stace?
5: Yes, yes.
4: Carrie, I'm just going to pull the trigger on this. Should I just pull the trigger?
3: Mm-hmm.
4: Stacey?
5: Yeah.
4: Just to make sure, it's a meet and greet with Boyz II Men, two platinum seated tickets.
3: But you also get to see Salt and Pepper.
4: Salt and Pepper and
3: Bell Biv DeVoe.
5: Oh my God.
4: Two nights accommodation, return flights for you and Bessie. In this case, I believe Bessie, I'll cross that out, husband. Hey, Stacey, it's all yours!
5: Yes! Thank you! I can't believe it. Thank you.
4: Oh,
3: what's your favourite song? Let's get one on for you now.
5: What a Man, Salt and Pepper. Go. Boom.
3: Great, we'll get it on for you now.
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0: After you drive home this afternoon, it's Carrie Bickmore and Tommy Little.
1: And we have a little segment where we try and use our brains instead of our computers.
2: Don't Google it. You don't want to know what it could show.
1: It is what it sounds like.
3: Where we ask a question but say, don't Google it. If you're listening in your cars, don't Google it. Don't spoil the fun. Just sit here in the conversation and try and work it out for yourself as well.
1: Producer Kieran.
4: I found out the other day something probably on my mind for quite a while watching Coronation Street in the UK.
3: Is that still on?
4: Yeah, still going.
5: I love the backstory.
1: We rehearsed this, not like this.
4: Yeah.
1: I said, just ask the question.
4: I'll just ask it?
1: Yeah,
5: I like the extra
3: flavor. I like that you're watching Coronation Street. Why do you think?
4: It's on Binge.
5: No, not BritBox.
4: Yeah, you can watch all of them there. You can watch EastEnders if you want.
5: Yeah.
4: Emmerdale? It's on there. Emmerdale. That's the one set on a farm.
1: On the buses?
4: That's gone.
1: Oh, has it?
4: Hollyoaks?
1: Oh. I don't know it. What's the question?
4: I think that's all of them anyway. What's the question? There used to be one called Family Affair, but it's gone. Anyway.
3: My dad loved that.
4: Family Affair. Yeah. The theme tune was really good. It's a family affair.
1: Okay, yeah. The segment was not to make everyone tune out. But
4: why do you think soap operas are called soap operas?
1: Wow. Interesting question.
3: I reckon. Was it something to do with they acted out, were they opera back in the day before there was TV? They were done on a stage by opera singers. Would be something to do with it.
1: Do you reckon it's just soprano opera that's been shortened? But then why is TV shows called that?
3: Yeah, but maybe they started out as.
1: Hang on, sop.
3: Dramas that were on stage between, you know, like la la la la la la la, and they go off against each other and they have, you know, drama.
1: Yes.
3: And then they became TV shows where it's just drama that happens on TV shows.
1: I have another guess. It's that they were just put on at bath time. So they were played at, like, let's say 5 p.m. or
3: whatever.
1: What's
3: the opera bit?
1: Just because that's
5: dramatic.
1: Is drama.
5: Yeah.
3: Bath time
1: it's what
3: drama.
1: It's what you put on while you're washing your kids or something. Or are, yep, go, Jesse.
5: Well, if that is, I think even further on that point, that the advertisers would have always been soap companies.
1: That's pretty good. Cool. Actually,
3: who's closest here?
4: You are all very close with the opera. You are bang on. And Jesse is right with the soap
5: companies. As per usual.
4: So they were aired in the 1930s when they started on back in the day on radio, when they were on radio, that's where it came from, is that the opera is because they're overdramatic and all the soap companies, because they were so popular, rushed to advertise on the operas.
1: This is wonderful. Thing.
3: That's so they're now so soap operas.
1: If only anyone was still tuned in to hear
4: It's a family affair.
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10: 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Bit going on now, there's a crash in Welshpool Road Highway southbound at the exit to Welshpool Road. The left lane is blocked, towies are on site. In Padbury, a breakdown with a motorist changing their tyre on Mitchell Freeway northbound before Whitfords Avenue in the left emergency lane. Broken down truck in Forestdale on Tonkin Highway southbound at Armadale Road. And still delays with a crash in Bertram on the freeway northbound at Thomas Road. Aldi prices just got Aldia across the Choco range. 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Call 1300 057 345. More traffic soon on Mix 94.5, Perth's best variety.
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0: 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Head
2: piece
0: and
2: of your heart. Down,
1: down, down. You're thinking of Head and Heart by... God, what's happened to it? That other that we did it. Oh, my God. Oh, that feeling's just begun. Da-da-da-da-da. That's Head and Heart.
2: And obviously, yeah, sure.
1: It is, isn't it?
2: I have no idea.
0: It is, yes. Oh, Grazer, come back!
2: Oh, I reckon you'll know this one.
0: Grazer, can you come back a little?
1: Oh, No Air, Jordan Sparks. Well. 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
7: 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Crash cleared through Bertram. Traffic flowing now on Kwinana Freeway northbound at Thomas Road. Through Forestdale, still a broken down truck. Tonkin Highway southbound at Armidale Road. The right turn pocket is blocked with traffic heavy. Also delays in Rivervale. Orang Road eastbound at Francisco Street. And slowing in Canning Vale. Nicholson Road southbound at Wharton Road. 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
4: 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We're doing everything.
1: We did a rehearsal of this on Thursday and it did not go well. And yet the people of WA say they want more of it on Tuesday.
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1: Oh, one of our faves has stepped into the studio.
2: You think she's the favourite on the team?
1: Oh, probably.
2: I think she's my favourite.
1: I said one of the faves because I was just
2: trying to be nice.
1: Trying to be like gentler, but she's absolutely my favourite.
2: Yeah. Welcome, producer Darcy.
3: Yay. Sorry, Sammy.
0: Is it because she's only here half the week, so you don't have to deal with it?
2: She's a better person to deal with.
0: All right, let's swap. I'm going to go part-time. Darcy, go full-time.
2: What are you going to do if you go part-time? Go
1: look
2: camping
1: Darcy's
2: more?
1: Kids. Yeah, look after a kid. Yeah.
3: Come anyway, babysit my German kids.
0: I'd rather Karen tell me hate me.
2: Why are they German? Is that what you're
4: saying? German.
0: Hello, Darcy.
4: Obviously, Darcy's the favourite, and Carrie definitely knows her.
3: You know me very well.
2: I was like, are they German? I was like, is that because Harvey's part German? I was thinking, he looks very Aussie.
1: What have you got for us, Darcy?
3: I have a woo-woo love story to bring you.
2: Oh.
3: So, a lady in San Diego paid $35 for an Etsy psychic to sketch her the love of her life.
1: So
2: on Etsy, she came across someone who does drawings of your future partner.
3: Yep. So she...
2: What are you laughing at?
4: Did you say Etsy?
3: I thought so too, but I was going to...
2: She's also on a jet ski.
3: So she gets this drawing, and then a week later, she meets someone, and then it's going well, things are going well, and she realises he looks like the drawing that the psychic did, and now they're engaged.
1: But hang on. Hang on, have you got the drawing?
3: No.
1: What do you mean?
0: I'll get it.
1: Yeah. Because I'm imagining for $35, it could look
2: like a generic man.
1: I reckon if I drew a man, Jesse
2: would
1: you're very attractive, but I think you are. I think
4: standard issue.
1: I think anyone that drew a white man would draw look a Jesse. Remotely like Jesse.
2: I agree. Yeah. I agree. Let's see.
4: Oh, it does. It really does.
1: I don't know.
2: No, it doesn't. The top one looks like a generic hot man.
1: And the bottom one looks like a munted version.
2: And the bottom one looks like a generic man, just not as hot.
1: Actually, both kind of look like Jesse.
4: Yeah, that's what I was thinking.
2: Lucrezia, you're our favourite.
3: Let me explain. Lucrezia,
2: yeah.
3: She's from Florence. She gets her psychic powers to draw something by hand, then puts it through a computer and comes up with this image. But
2: do someone.
3: So you know how I always try to help you, Carrie?
2: Yes.
3: I have your future husband in front of me.
1: Oh, my gosh. We buried the lead. Darcy usually brings such better stuff than this.
3: No, that's why I don't have the picture of them. Who cares about them?
2: I love this. Show me am I going to be happy? Or disappointed?
3: I don't want to say.
2: Hold on. So this is the psychic lady's done this.
3: We have paid Lucia, whatever her name is, to draw your future soulmate.
2: Yeah.
3: And you will find him within 6 to 18 months.
2: Okay.
4: Oh. Gary's reaction.
2: What if I don't want to find him?
1: Oh, my God. Who does that look? It looks like someone famous.
4: Is it Shamarmalade?
2: Just to be clear, that's not Etsy. Someone in our freaking team.
1: Carrie's going, he's 20.
3: Yeah, he's actually bang on
4: for Big Mom.
1: He's one of Ollie's mates.
2: He's got a good head of hair.
1: Yeah, you'd want to at 20.
3: Also, she actually has given me a few points on him as well from the reading.
2: I'm going to write this down, yeah?
3: Okay, so you'll find him after a noticeable change in your personal or social life, such as a work shift, a relocation energy, or a new routine.
4: Oh, when you go back to university, you'll see him there.
3: You will meet him through real world personalities rather than online.
2: Mm-hmm.
4: Ollie. Yeah.
3: Talking
2: about my child.
1: It's not, it's your child's mate.
3: She drew a King of Petals card, which is provider energy. So even though he might be young, he provides.
2: He's got too much hair.
4: Does he provide?
2: Does he need a haircut?
1: Yeah, he's 20.
2: This is not a mullet like they all wear.
3: He'll be protective and loyal.
2: Mm-hmm.
3: And the Page of Cups card was drawn, which point to hobbies such as music, creative work, fishing, art, and sports.
1: All the things you love.
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8: 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And also, we can't turn our mics off for the whole hour.
7: We thought it'd be a good idea to do a dress rehearsal before the big day. So this week, we tried to do the show for only 30 minutes. Turns out a half hour feels a lot longer than you think when you don't know what you're doing.
8: Is the traffic right now?
7: We're actually a minute and a half late for the traffic.
8: Bum, bum, bum.
7: Traffic. What was that?
8: That's the sound that our traffic starts
7: No, it
8: with.
7: Doesn't go bum, bum, bum. It goes bum, bum, bum. Traffic.
8: Usual busy peak hour traffic on the Mitchell and Kwinana freeways. Quiet run in Meekatharra. Keep an eye out for livestock camels 50k's east of Cocklebiddy.
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9: 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In Forestdale, still a broken down truck in place along Tonkin Highway southbound at Armidale Road. Incident response have now shut the right turn pocket with traffic heavy on the approach. Freeway northbound, busy Thomas Tiroli Roads over the Narrows Bridge into the city at Hay Street, Breed Highway and Shenton Avenue. Southbound, slow Vincent Street out of Perth to Mill Point Road, Russell to Anchortail Roads as well. 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
3: Hello, Rick Arden with today's top stories. Two more cases of bird flu have been confirmed here in Western Australia. Authorities say the virus has been detected in two giant petrels, one at Seabird north of Perth and another down in Denmark. Telstra is facing intense scrutiny after admitting its maintenance procedures fell short. The telco made the admission during a Senate hearing into the nationwide network outage. Pauline Hanson has reignited debate over migration. The One Nation leader has blamed the end of the White Australia policy in a new interview with Tommy Robinson. A strong earthquake has rattled New Zealand's South Island. It briefly prompted a tsunami warning for locals, but there are no reports of significant damage. And fans are paying tribute to the late Sam Neill by snapping up his two Paddocks wines. Online supplies have sold out. Bottles on shop shelves are disappearing fast too. And that's the news this hour.
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5: Perth's weather, cloudy with a very high chance of showers today, most likely in the afternoon and early evening. The chance of a thunderstorm as well, heading for a top of 20 degrees.
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13: Do love a Friday evening, the greatest happy hour of the week. And Fifi Feather Nick, so good to see you guys. Are we ready for the weekend? It's here.
14: It is. It's here. It is here, Fev. Like usually you say Wednesday afternoon, all the weekend's here.
15: Yeah, we're already in it.
14: No, we're not in it. It's just kicking off.
15: No, it kicked in yesterday, bro. We are in it.
13: I tell you what kicked off this week was our team of underdogs. That's kids that have been bullied, excluded, left behind right across Australia. And we say, Fifi, Feather, Nick, right here on this radio show, no more. We made the announcement. They're going to have their lives changed forever. Less than 3 weeks from now, they'll run out onto Marvel Stadium, head of a massive footy game. And you can hear more about that inside the next 10 minutes. By the way, if you want to register and know someone that could benefit from this, fififevnick.com.au. But up next, a big week for the show.
14: Yes, Nick's had some very big news, but Nick, I don't think you're going to like the way it's been reported in the press.
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0: Fifi, Fev and Nick, hope you had a great day.
1: Yesterday on the show, we had some exciting news. Nick made a big announcement, and you want to, people that weren't listening?
2: Having another baby.
3: Baby on the way. For Nick and his beautiful wife, Luke.
1: Yeah, which is Charlie and Max.
3: A little baby brother.
2: A brother.
1: Little Archibald's going to come out and with his big
2: really
1: head.
2: Sticking with that name, eh?
1: Yeah, little Archibald. I like it. And, mate, it was huge. Everyone loved it. We're so excited. Everyone around Australia were pumped because it got written up everywhere. Got written up in all.
3: It did get a lot of traction.
1: Got a lot of traction. Yep. And it popped up. You know when you go to your phone and you've got
3: But they do that clickbait. Can I just call on this? Because now we all now know how news online works. It's a click. So they'll never tell you who it is in the heading. You've got to click it. So everyone thinks, I get a lot of, I'm having a baby. No, no, it's not me.
1: Yeah.
2: And I discovered this yesterday.
1: And then I go, you go to your news, and then it said, Star is having a baby. And I was like, God, that looks like me and Fee. You've been Cody cropped out of the picture.
2: Out of my own baby announcement. There's another kid in there.
1: Not even you. You got Star announces exciting family news live on the radio show, just me and Fee.
2: You know the worst bit? I was there.
1: You were next to me.
2: In real life I was. In the photo I wasn't.
1: You've been Cody cropped out of your own baby announcement.
3: Out of the photo for your own baby announcement.
1: And this was actually, we picked this one up. It was actually on a lot. It was like Yahoo. It was on everything. Daily Mail. It was on everything. This is actually the Western Australian, which is, that's our company.
3: Oh, so we own that.
1: Yeah.
3: It's paper.
1: Yeah.
3: Oh, wow.
1: And you're not even in it.
2: To be fair, they've also said Star, which doesn't match me. So. Waiting for the
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8: 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Checking the freeways, busy northbound from Anchortel to Rolly Roads, then over the Narrows Bridge into the city at Hay Street and Shenton Avenue. Southbound run, busy Vincent Street out of Perth to Mill Point Road and further down the Kwinana southbound from Russell to Anchortel Roads. Also, still a broken down truck in Forestfield. Tonkin Highway southbound at Armidale Road with the right turn pocket shut. Freedom's flash sale is on now. 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Call 1300 057 345. More traffic soon on Mix 94.5, Perth's best variety.

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0: What a Friday it is. The Happy Hour now with Fifi, Fev and Nick. And crushing gym goals are just surviving the week. U Foods has meals to match. It's real food for the real world. I hope you have a great Friday evening.
1: Whoa!

0: we are building our next little team of underdogs at primary school kids who just don't have a fair go. They don't get a good run.
1: Mm.
0: These are the kids that struggle at school, struggle to make friends. A lot of them don't have friends. A lot of them get left out. They're not picked in teams. And you know what? That's not every parent's experience, but any parent who has had their kid come home crying from school knows that feeling of not being able to fix it.
1: Mm-hmm.
0: You can't make other kids be nice. You can't make other kids like your kid. But you know what we can do for your kid? We can make them feel like a hero. And we want to put your kids, if they are doing it tough and just need a little bit of a pep in their step,
1: yes,
0: we want them to be part of our team. This is all happening at Marvel Stadium on August
2: the 6th,
0: Thursday
2: night.
0: Bulldogs versus Melbourne. It's going to be
2: North
0: Melbourne, the Kangaroos. It's going to be a big game. And my doggies, this is the first we've done Carlton.
2: Yeah,
0: for the
2: you're
0: last
2: really happy
0: years.
2: About the doggies.
0: Pretty
2: they've been great too,
0: the
2: doggies
0: have come on board.
2: Yeah.
0: Now, if you know a kid that could benefit from this, because honestly, this does change these kids' lives, and we know how much it means to them. And
2: huge.
0: Not just them, their parents. You know, one of the most touching things I think I experienced through this is bonding with the mums and dads and seeing the joy on their face. Because when your child is not having a great time in primary school and can't get out of bed and get excited about school, that is so difficult. The strength it takes you as a parent every day to try to get your kid going in and face the firing line. Like, that's honestly what it's like. Building their resilience and the floods of tears on the day from the parents and the joy they experience. And one of the parents that touched so many hearts, I think this was one of the most memorable stories that cut through. And if you don't remember little Jax, he was part of our first underdogs. If you don't remember this story, this is Leah when she called the show to tell us what Jax was going through.
3: He's 8, but this all started when he was 6, when he first started his first year of school. Jax would come home from school and he'd be a nervous wreck every day and tell me how a certain group of boys would call him names and tease him. And Jax has really, really poor vision. So without his glasses, he can't see anything. Sorry, guys, I'm getting so emotional. One day, I was picking Jax up from school and he came out of class without his glasses on and I said to him, "What happened, baby?" And he told me that the kids had ripped it off his glasses off his face and snapped them. Not just taken them off his face, but broken his glasses as well. And for the whole day, Jax had to go, the whole day not being able to see. And that was so terrifying for Jax.
0: Leah,
2: that's awful.
0: That is so sad. That is so heartbreaking. Still gets me. Got me again. It's just so unfair. And these are the kids. We don't want them going through this. And we want to cheer. We want to hear for them to run out like little Jax did for that Carlton Port Adelaide game.
2: He was up
0: and heard the roar of the crowd and the smile on his face. And I'll never forget one of my favourite moments on this show ever was just being able to hold Leah. And Leah and I were in floods of tears on Marvel Stadium. I'm still in those tears. We've got Leah. Hi, Leah.
4: Hi, guys. I'm in tears too, listening to that again.
0: Oh, Leah, I just, the joy for you and Jax on that night, I'll never forget. How is Jax? How's he going?
4: You know what? That was a life-changing moment for Jax. He doesn't say anymore, "Hey, remember when I was little and I was bullied?" He says, "Hey, Mum, remember when I got to be an underdog and I got to go on Marvel Stadium and everybody was cheering for me?" So, you know, that pain's always going to be there from the bullying, but you guys are erasing a lot of the pain from it, so
0: oh, Leah, what would you say, if there's any parents listening right now and they're going through that, and I think it's far more common than we realise.
2: It happens all the time.
0: And there's sometimes no reason for why your kid is being excluded, ostracised, mistreated at school, but what would you say to a parent that's listening and thinking, oh, should I call through and enter one of my kids to be an underdog?
4: You should. My son started off terrified to go to school. He was clinging to my legs and begging me, "Please, Mum, please, I don't want to go in. I'm so scared." And now I do a drop and go. He's, see you later, Mum. He's so confident. You guys have, honestly, and I know this sounds so cliche, but you guys have changed the course of Jax's life. I tell you guys this all the time. He really is a different person after having experienced the underdogs, and it gave him confidence. It get, you know, he went into school and he was king of the kids. Everyone's like, I've seen you on TV, Jax. Can I have your autograph, Jax? So do it. Do the underdogs. It will be life-changing for your kids. They'll make some friends. I've made friends through the underdogs with their parents. So
0: Leah,
4: it's a beautiful thing.
0: We're bonded for life after that, and that's why we even continue to have our events. We have our movie screenings. We get our underdogs together.
1: All the teams got back together.
0: All the teams, as often as we can, because you and Jax touched our hearts, Leah, and we're so rapt to hear he's doing well. You give him a big cuddle for us.
4: Do you guys want to say hello real quick?
0: Oh, yeah. Hey, Jax.
5: Hi.
1: Jax.
0: Hey, Jax. How are you? How are things? How's school?
5: Good.
0: Good.
2: Hey, what did it feel like to be an underdog, Jax?
5: Good.
2: It was good?
0: Oh, Jax.
5: I want to be one again.
2: You want to be
0: you
2: one again?
0: Be, we'll have you anytime. Yeah, you can start actually helping us and be there for the kids on the night, Jax.
2: The OG.
0: The OG, Jax, you are absolute superstar, and we've loved having you as an underdog. And
2: Jax.
4: Yes.
2: Hey.
5: Yeah.
2: When we get out there, like, it's the kids go crazy, and you've seen that.
1: You know it.
2: And we need someone to help coach these kids. Do you want to be the coach with me?
5: Yes, please.
0: Yay! Yay! Jax is back.
2: You're coming, Jax. Jax is back.
0: Yes.
1: And I just found out I got fired. On you guys. We'll get in
2: good
1: touch.
2: Good on you, Jax.
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9: 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Final check of the roads. Tonight, there's still a broken down truck in Forestdale, Tonkin Highway southbound at Armidale Road. Instant response, have the right turn pocket closed with some delays on the approach. Freeway northbound, just busy Anchortel to Rolly Roads. The southbound runs slow out of Perth Hay Street to Mill Point Road and between Russell and Anchortel Roads. For nearly 40 years, Starlight's been creating happiness for seriously ill children. And you can too by making a regular monthly donation at starlight.org.au. It's still in more traffic tomorrow on Mix 94.5, Perth's best for riding.
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7: Okay, so next week is a big week on the show. 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
8: 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And yet the people of WA say they want more of it on Tuesday.
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1: bang.
2: High protein, built to perform. Protein. Everyone's banging on about protein at the moment. Yeah. How

0: Fifi for Nick, the happy hour. Hope you've got a couple in your hand. Sit back, relax with us because right now...
1: Oh, let's relive the week. What a fun week this has been. And nobody does it better than our wonderful newsreader with the Fifi Fever Nick Bulletin.
2: Good evening. I'm Alexandra Bright and this is the Fifi Fever Nick Bulletin. A survey of Australians shows around 7 to 12% no longer eat meat and are now vegetarian.
3: Trix, my eldest daughter, she became a vegetarian.
4: Oh, okay.
3: She's not been well.
5: I am sus on her iron levels.
6: Tricky's like, it's because it's the animals and I don't want to eat an animal. And I said, it is the circle of life. Yeah.
3: His next suggestion to my 13-year-old was, why don't you go to an old people's home and just eat the old people?
4: Well, all right.
6: She won't eat meat because it's an animal. I said, well, just eat a human then.
3: Anyway, I got her into the physio. We're sitting there and Trixie turned to me and said, remember when Fev said I should eat old people?
2: And for those carnivores, the hormones being pumped into some livestock is increasing testosterone levels in men.
7: I have long wanted to test the testosterone on the team.
6: Oh, no, you keep... Oh, my God. Shush.
7: I reckon I'm virile.
3: I think he's a dark horse. I genuinely think you would all be surprised how much testosterone James Blake has.
6: Are you sure you had sleep last night?
3: Yeah, I did.
6: You reckon that has got testosterone?
4: Oh, I don't know if you can say that.
6: I can say whatever I want. He hasn't.
0: I'm all testosterone. Look at my arm. I'm a tradie.
3: He's a tradie now. He's all testosterone.
4: He's a tradie like the motorbike rider in YMCA. He's a village people tradie.
2: The cost of living is driving the price of everyday items up, including the cost of coffee.
4: I got into coffee... I think it was when I met my wife. I never really had coffees before because I'd always get thick shakes. I just loved a thick shake.
6: Pig fat.
3: Loved it. Go back to it.
4: No, not from Macca's. Just if I went to a cafe and they had thick shakes, I'm like, yeah, I'll have one of those.
3: Well, why don't you go back to that? Just
4: because
3: have a thick shake.
4: I would, my toes would fall off.
2: Scientists have revealed self-reflection is actually linked to anxiety and depression, not happiness.
3: I think there would be radio people, famous people, movie, who just sit and listen to themselves.
4: Yeah. In the lead-up to, like, comedy tours, you've got to listen back, and the gigs that go well, you learn nothing from. So the driving around listening to a bomb is a grim drive. That is a sad drive.
6: On a Saturday morning, I listen to all our shows back to see if I can improve myself.
3: You have to
6: be professional. What are you talking about? You got to air check yourself.
3: That would be
4: the funniest thing you've ever seen.
2: And finally this week, Netflix has a huge new hit on its hands with Will Ferrell's golf TV show The Hawk being launched, and the star had a run-in with Brendan Favola.
3: Will Ferrell, Molly Shannon. From school holidays, we were offered the chance to speak to them. Boys, you came in on a holiday and you had a chat with them. You asked a question that led to Will Ferrell ending the interview, Fev.
6: Yeah.
3: So what did Fev say?
6: Lonnie Hawkins calls his testicles Alana and Morissette. Do you name
8: That's
6: your...
8: That's the title I'm going to have, gentlemen.
6: Oh,
8: thank you very much.
6: That was my favourite question. No!
3: You were asking a question about testicles. We got that much out.
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1: Guys, we've got a bit of an ethical dilemma here.
2: Tell me.
1: So a woman has won $4 million in the lottery, wait for it, the same month that she was getting divorced. Now her ex-hubby wants the share. Let's unpack this.
2: Not a chance, bro.
1: Can you believe it? I'd be like, nah. Be like, I am rich and leaving your ass. See you later.
2: There's not. I wouldn't give that bloke a dime, not a penny.
1: Well, anyway, let's have a look. So a woman who thought she'd finally put her divorce behind her found herself caught in an unexpected legal battle after winning a $4 million lottery jackpot. Obviously, her life changed dramatically, and it was shortly after her divorce was finalized. What should have been a moment of celebration became complicated when her former husband claimed that he was entitled to a share of the winnings. Absolutely not. If the divorce was finalized already and she has won after, not a chance. What do you think?
0: Oh, Lucy's got a different opinion.
2: Okay. No, I agree. I'm going, totally. Yeah. Oh, right. Wouldn't give that bloke one dime.
0: No, absolutely not.
2: I mean, okay, riddle me this. Devil's advocate. Maybe in the settlement of their divorce, she got a lot of money from him. And then now she's just gone and won the lottery. And so essentially she's gotten like a big payday from him as well as. So I can understand how that would add insult to injury. But you know what? Too bad. That's the way the cookie crumbles.
1: Well, that's
2: I'm
1: it,
2: always
1: hey.
2: For the chicks.
1: I know.
2: And if like, this was the other way around and the man won, I'd say she does deserve actually half. Thank you.
1: Yeah, hang on a minute. Why did they break up? I bet he bloody cheated, didn't he?
2: Yeah, but he's a cheating dog like most men.
1: Oh, you bloody bastard.
0: You got Lucy, Nikki.
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1: Meet Louise.
0: Hi. Yeah, there. No,
1: her new lounge had coincided with replacing something else she'd been putting up with for years.
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0: 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And stick around. On the way next, we are doing Am I the A-Hole? We've got a story about a man, and we want to know, should he be called out for what he has done? It's not good. We'll unpack it right after this. You got Lucy and Nikki.
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14: 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Back to the fun. Lucy and Nikki.

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2: 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Who's the smartest of them all? It's about to get tricky. Lucy versus Nikki.
3: Let's do this dance,
1: so
3: baby.
1: If you are new here, there are five questions. Lucy and Nikki must buzz in with their name when they know the answer. If the first person gets the answer wrong, the other gets a chance to answer and claim a point. Best of five wins. We go to a tiebreaker. If it's even, tonight, girls, you were taking on celebrity... No, you're taking
3: Australian
1: on...
3: food.
1: Australian food. I've got the wrong sheet in front of me. All right.
4: One of my favourite things is food.
1: All right, question one. You ready?
3: Yeah. It's giving Vegemite.
1: What Australian spread?
3: Lucy. I reckon I get that for even being a psychic. I reckon I get that for being psychic.
4: Fair enough.
1: Yeah, there you go.
3: Well,
4: can you guys eat Vegemite off the... Like, can you just eat it straight? I love it.
3: Yeah.
4: Easy.
3: I do like a little bit of butter with it. It's a bit more like satisfying.
4: Yeah, that's like the dream vibe, but I can...
1: I don't have it with butter. I just have it on its own.
4: Can I tell you guys something as well? Mm. If you ever put it in a soup... It's a really nice little additive.
3: Yum.
4: So okay. I make this like lentil soup and I put a bit of Vegemite in it and it makes it nice and salty.
1: There
3: Yum.
1: You go. That's a good idea.
3: Okay. It's delicious. Okay, guys, quickly. Vegemite or Marmite?
4: Vegemite.
3: People that like Marmite, I'm like, you freak me out. Yeah.
4: I don't
3: Big
4: even
3: time.
4: Know where you're buying that from,
1: I don't
4: brother.
1: Actually think I've had Marmite.
5: Marmite's actually not bad. It's just not as good as Vegemite.
1: Is it made in
3: Australia? No, it's a bit sweeter.
4: Is Marmite the same thing? To be honest, good on Marmite for throwing their hat in the ring, really.
1: Yeah.
4: But anyway.
3: Yeah, it's so true, babe.
4: Felt a bit bad for them as soon as I started saying, no way. I was like, poor Marmite.
1: Question two. Violet Crumble is best known for containing what crunchy
4: Nikki.
1: Filling? Yes.
4: Honeycomb.
1: Yes. Correct.
4: Also, neighbours with the crunchy.
3: Yeah.
1: Yeah.
3: There's always two flavours of everything.
4: Yeah. Which one's bigger, Violet Crumble or crunchy?
3: Crunchy, surely.
1: Yeah.
3: Because it's Cadbury.
4: Poor Violet. Yeah. Kidding.
1: Question three. Which Australian state produces the most wine?
3: Lucy.
1: Yes.
4: Oh, go on then. Go on then.
3: Victoria.
1: Incorrect. Nikki, you want to have a crack?
4: Adelaide. South Australia.
1: That is correct.
4: Yeah, baby.
1: Yeah, well done.
4: And I have done the wineries there.
1: Yeah. All right. Question four. Nikki, you on two?
5: Yeah, Nikki two. Wow. Lucy one, yeah.
1: Okay, question four.
4: Oh, wow, Nikki, thanks you for your support.
3: They're like, shocker.
4: This is really unusual, to be honest.
1: Question four. What type of meat is commonly used in an Australian meat pie?
3: Lucy.
1: Yes.
4: We're going to get tricked up here, babe. Go
3: pork.
4: With your gut. Oh, what?
1: Incorrect.
4: Are you joking?
3: You go then, you big legend.
4: Pie.
3: No, he said sausage roll, didn't he?
4: Homemade pie.
3: Oh, no, steak.
4: Pie. I almost want to give her another chance. It's beef.
1: It's beef, yeah.
3: Yeah.
4: We love pies.
3: I do love pies.
4: Wow, you just got all nervous. Pork. You silly pork chop.
3: I thought it was a sausage roll.
4: I actually felt bad for you having that loss.
3: I saw this girl doing this TikTok series once and she was reviewing meat pies every day for her lunch until she found a boyfriend.
4: That makes no sense.
3: So she was doing like a video. She's like reviewing meat pies every day until I find my boyfriend on TikTok. And I was like, if that's all it took to get a boyfriend, sign me up, babe. Sign me up right now. Oh,
4: yeah, can you get over it? Yeah. Wow, I'm going to have a pie like ASAP.
3: Yum, don't. I'm being healthy at the moment.
4: I don't want.
3: Don't. Don't have a pie and make me jealous.
1: Don't get me.
3: Don't. I'll be over here in my protein cottage cheese.
4: Protein, not pro-mite, brother.
3: Yeah, true.
1: Well, you stick around. On the way next, we're going to be joined on the show by Hayden James.
4: Woo-hoo!
1: Yeah, we'll do it right after this. You've got Lucy and Nikki.
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0: 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This Wouldn't Fly Now. Black White is what the show's called. I have no idea what it's about, but I think I can guess. We'll do it right after this. You got Lucy and Nikki.
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0: 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And on the way next, we've got Naughty 940. And Lucy, you are coming to us with a question. I don't even know what it is.
1: Well, it's not that naughty, but it is at 9:40, okay. 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
27: 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Associated with the Knights Templar and the 23 Grand Masters are associated with that with William S. Burroughs.
25: Oz Lotto, play responsibly. 1-800-858-858.
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2: Do you think you're a jealous person?
3: I can be.
2: Yeah?
3: Yeah.
2: In what ways do you think?
3: I don't know. Just like...
2: Like with Eden, do you ever get jealous?
3: I mean, look, if I saw her floating with someone, obviously I'd be jealous.
2: Oh, yeah, like anyone.
3: Yeah, I don't...
2: For sure.
3: I mean, I don't know how... But yeah, I can be jealous. For sure. Yeah. If you were, say, I don't know, what's an example? If you were doing... I would get jealous over you at times.
2: Yeah.
3: Like, yeah.
2: Yeah.
3: But like, is that normal? I don't know.
2: I don't know. I think everyone gets a bit jealous. Like,
3: also happy.
2: With Sarah, I don't really get jealous, but she never gives me a reason to get jealous. But, you know, I haven't really felt jealous. Like, I think being jealous with a partner, they shouldn't give you a reason to be jealous. But I guess some people just are jealous even though the person's not doing anything wrong.
3: Yeah.
2: So that's like a hard... And I think you get jealous, it's just like insecurities, I guess.
3: 100%.
2: Because I remember actually when Dom, you know, they started Pacific Avenue and they'll start... This is before Inspire Employed and everything. And they were starting to take off and like I was happy for him, but I was like, I wish I had that thing that I was passionate about. Like he was so passionate about it and it was blowing up and they were doing good things. And then I was happy for him, but I also was like, oh, me, like I want that.
3: Yeah.
2: And that's all. And I was
3: selfish.
2: Yeah.
3: But it's true. I felt the same way.
2: Yeah.
3: Like I think most people, that's why until you mature or you kind of get over that, whatever that is, it's just because you're not doing it yourself.
2: Yeah.
3: And you want that.
2: Yeah, exactly.
3: But they're the ones putting in the work and getting rewarded for
2: that's it. That's why. Yeah, exactly. You can't, you got to, if.
3: Well, Peter, that's what tall poppy syndrome is like the worst thing about Australia is most people are jealous or resentful that they're not the ones doing it. And they're like, oh, blah, blah. You know, it's a really bad trait.
2: It's true. And when they're not actually doing anything to, it's like, I just wanted something, but I wasn't putting any work in towards something.
3: Exactly.
2: So that's where, you know, I think it, but anyway, we're talking about jealousy because we got a little game here that Lulu set up for us. Jealous or justified. We have a few different scenarios and we're going to try and work out whether, you know, it's okay to be jealous or it's justified. And so the first one here, jealous or justified. Your partner's ex still has access to their Netflix/Spotify and uses it regularly.
3: Oh, shit. Oh. Your partner's ex.
2: I reckon that's weird.
3: I reckon that's weird as.
2: Yeah, I don't like that. I mean, it's not that bad,
3: not
2: but
3: that
2: is
3: bad.
2: It?
3: It's not that bad at all. That's hard. Yeah, that's in the middle of the seesaw, that thing.
2: But still, like, there's still connection to them. So it's just a bit like...
3: Yeah, because it's like...
2: You know, it's like you're... Every time you're watching Netflix and shit, you're like...
3: Yeah,
2: thinking about the ex,
3: and
2: maybe.
3: And you've seen, like, recommended are coming up of The Notebook and shit.
2: Yeah.
3: Of what he's been watching or she's been watching. And it's like, oh, and then
2: there's still mind games nearly
3: going
2: on.
3: Mind games for sure. It's like how to get, they're listening to songs like getting back at them and shit. And everyone's listening to a song saying, I'm sorry. And they're liking the last song.
2: Nah, get rid of it.
3: Imagine that.
2: I'm jealous as fuck. Not happening.
3: Okay. Next one. Your housemate has their partner over 5+ nights a week, but doesn't contribute to higher utility bills.
2: Ooh.
3: That's a good one. I mean, look, we've got a situation going like this at home right now.
2: Yeah.
3: In Kiama, even Grant.
2: Yeah.
3: But absolutely not jealous about them. I couldn't care less.
2: Yeah.
3: I could not care less.
2: Me either.
3: But, and Eve does contribute. She paid for the whole cleaning bill last time and all that stuff.
2: Yeah.
3: So I think if you're doing something good,
2: Chipping in here and there.
3: Maybe do a family cook up for everyone.
2: Yeah. Like that's enough in itself.
3: But that wasn't the answer. We're not answering the question, are we? Jealous or justified?
2: To high utility bills. I think it's justified. I don't think it's too bad. But you got to be picking up slack somewhere.
3: 5+ nights a week. Look, I mean, you probably have the same lights on even if that person wasn't there. And like you'd still use the fridge and bloody all that shit.
2: Yeah.
3: You know?
2: But if you're not chipping out, if they're not chipping in anywhere,
3: I know, because like there is times in life, in previous homes where I've like lived with a person and their partner overseas or wherever. And it just, but it was just you two or you three or four. And then that, then they start coming over, this extra person starts coming over. Every day change. It just, it's honestly just annoying.
2: You should, exactly. And you should, exactly.
3: It's just annoying.
2: It's like, if you're going to be here, you might as well
3: start paying.
2: Yeah, exactly. All right. Your best mate gets promoted to the job you both applied for. That's justified.
3: That's justified.
2: It's like you both tried. Yeah. You both had the same.
3: So heavy.
2: Yeah, it's heavy, but you both had the same opportunity.
3: Yeah.
2: Unfortunately, he's just got the job.
3: Yeah. Justified.
2: Justified.
3: You got to be happy for him.
2: Yeah.
3: Even as much as it would hurt.
2: There might be someone around the corner.
3: You've always been really good with money and saved like a fiend for your own flat deposit. Your sibling has always been rubbish with finances. Your parents give your sibling some of their inheritance money early to help them buy their own place. That's fucked up.
2: Mm.
3: Sort your shit out.

0: I know.
1: Yeah. Little sibling. So, nah, that's not cool.
0: Okay. Your partner has a work wife or a work husband. That's weird. Is this a real thing? Like, that's obviously it starts work husband. Next minute, it's in the storeroom. Shit's going down.
1: You're jealous.
0: It's not, it's like, that's just one, let's lead them one way.
1: It depends.
0: A work husband.
1: If you can really see there's a bit of flirtation and a bit of really good, like, chemistry, jealous for sure.
0: But why would you label them that? It's just, if you label them like that, it's just tweaky already.
1: Oh, but then sometimes it doesn't matter. Like, work husband, work wife. See, I've seen this in movies and heard about it, but I've never seen
0: it. Yeah, and it always ends up going somewhere, oh, yeah, doesn't it?
1: They're in the cloakroom.
0: It never ends well. Yeah,
1: they're always heading off to the friggin' fax machine.
0: Yeah, they got the same toilet break kind of... Anyway, let's not go there, but...
1: But it's jealous. You can be jealous about that.
0: Yeah,
1: okay. I don't think it's cool. I don't know.
0: I just always, because it ends somewhere weird. Because it's like, oh, yeah, we're work husbands. And then it's like, that becomes a flirty thing. It's like, yeah, you're my work husband. And then it's like, after time, after calling each other work husband and her work wife, you've already kind of like half gave each other that label. All right, well, might as well go one more step. Smooch me. So, nah, not on.
1: Jealous.
0: Jealous is okay to be jealous in that situation.
1: Your mate buys the car you've spent months researching and trying to find the best deal for. Then they say they found it from a family friend. They purchased it from a family friend.
0: I think it's okay to be...
1: I think your mate buys a car. If it's the exact same car on like Gumtree,
0: yeah,
1: or
0: a bit.
1: Car sales or something, that is heavy.
0: I know. No, that's, yeah, I think it's okay to be jealous in that.
1: Yeah. Way. Yeah, yeah, yeah. That's just a dick move.
0: Yeah. It's like,
1: that's
0: when
1: heavy.
0: You know, if someone, would you be jealous or justified if you bought like a t-shirt and then someone bought the same t-shirt or the same hat?
1: I know, it's kind of like, no, that's fine.
0: That's justified.
1: That's fine. Well, you and I wear the same shit all the time.
0: I know, but like if you went out and you really love this thing and you went, oh, I'm going to go buy it.
1: Yeah.
0: And then they bought the exact same jacket the next week.
1: I'd be a bit jealous.
0: Yeah.
1: It's not even jealous.
0: It's not jealous.
1: A bit annoyed.
0: It's just like, oh, now I just like feel weird to wear.
1: It's not cool anymore.
0: Yeah.
1: I was unique.
0: You're infectiously independent.
1: Oh, now I'm not. Now I'm outrageously, undeniably horrible.
0: Your housemate eats your food just enough that you can't fully call it out. Like just a few spoonfuls here and there.
1: Oh, it's a bit annoying, isn't it?
0: Yeah, it's annoying.
1: They're like your Greek yogurt.
0: Yeah, they're just having like enough.
1: Having a hack.
0: Oh, you know, and they're just like, oh, does anyone have any eggs? Or does anyone have a couple of spoonfuls of... Mm. It just happens. It's okay. It's justified for sure. But if it happens week on week, it's like, mate, pull your shit together.
1: Yeah,
0: and start supporting me. I want to be supported as well.
1: Yeah, yeah. They don't return the favor. I go into your eggs a bit, eh?
0: But you love it.
1: I love it. But I return...
0: Lizard.
1: I do return the favor sometimes.
0: Yeah. Yeah.
1: Yeah.
0: Sometimes.
1: But there's people that won't and don't. And they're like, oh, can I just borrow a couple slices of that brini sourdough you just bought that's only got four pieces left? Can I have two of them? Like, yeah, all right. No, when you won't get it back.
0: It's everything's just return. You got a return on investment. If I'm going to invest in you and let you have my stuff, I need some return. So that's why it's give and take.
1: We've commissioned.
0: Yeah, a bit extra.
1: I want one extra half an avocado if you're going to steal the whole avo. I want one and a half in return. That's fine. That's justified.
0: No, even just replacing is justified.
1: Just replacing. Yeah,
0: replacing.
1: Okay. You're watching something together and they casually drop, my ex showed me this. It's the third time the ex has been mentioned tonight.
0: Oof.
1: Mate.
0: It's too many times.
1: What? Of course it is.
0: What about just once? What about they just brought, oh, my ex showed me this.
1: Oh,
0: when you're trying to show them like something you really like.
1: I don't think that's cool. Why say it?
0: Yeah, you didn't need to say
1: it. No need to say that.
0: Just be like, oh, I've seen this.
1: Yeah. Why would you say my ex showed me this? Like, who cares? Like, me.
0: Yeah, I didn't need that detail.
1: No, there's no way you need that detail. It's absolutely selfish.
0: Yeah.
1: It's completely night ruiner for no reason. You love being toxic.
0: Yeah. You're trying to get someone out of them.
1: Yeah.
0: Yeah.
1: That's some Love Island shit, eh?
0: It's jealous.
1: Jealous. Tell your story, Walken. Once is not that bad. Three times.

0: Has it sunk in yet?
1: I'm shaking right now just thinking about it.
2: Have you told all your friends yet?
1: Yes.
0: Are you listening in like crazy?
1: Oh, hell yeah.
0: We're giving someone the chance to win $1 million. And we want that someone to be you. Listen in every hour to hear one of our famous voices. Guess it right.
2: And you could become a millionaire.
1: I'm ready.
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1: 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There's a bit of debris near the city on Kwinana Freeway northbound before Mounts Bay Road with a car tyre on the road there in the right lane. So be mindful through there. But otherwise, the freeways are moving very well. And keep in mind, there's roadworks in Innaloo. Cedric Street is closed between Stevenson Avenue and Ellensilly Boulevard until August 2. Detours are in place. Aldi prices just got Aldi across the Chocker range. Chockingly good value of only $4.69 each. Aldi, good different. Christy here, more traffic soon on Mix 94.5, Perth's best variety.
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18: There, I'm Lauren Howard. The owner of a Louse distillery has now been charged over a methanol poisoning incident that killed two young Aussie women. Bianca Jones and Holly Morton Bowles died in 2024. Four other tourists also lost their lives after having tainted drinks. According to Danish officials who've been involved in the case, the owner could face 3 months to 4 years behind bars. Pauline Hanson has blasted critics of her trip to Italy and appearance at a lavish fashion show. The One Nation leader saying it didn't cost taxpayers a cent and she'll be back in Australia soon.
19: We'll be putting out hardcore policies because my heart is with my country and the people, and I want to do the best that I can for you.
18: Caught today for three men following an alleged home invasion and child abduction in New South Wales. Police managed to find the kids last month. And in the UK, Andy Burnham will become Britain's seventh Prime Minister in 10 years next week.
20: Hazards.
18: Grey skies today with a high chance of rain, heading for a top of 18. Then tomorrow, partly cloudy with a shower or two. And keep it on Mix 94.5, the home of the Pete and Kimber Show and Perth's best variety.
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3: 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Visit a King Living showroom today. The earlier traffic has it near the city with debris on the road. Quinana Freeway northbound before Mounts Bay Road where that tyre was. That has been cleared away and the freeways are moving well. And keep in mind those roadworks in Innaloo. Cedric Street is closed between Stevenson Avenue and Ellen Sterling Boulevard until August 2. Please follow all the signage and detours in place there. 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Christy here. 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
5: 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And also, we can't turn our mics off for the whole hour.
4: We thought it'd be a good idea to do a dress rehearsal before the big day. So this week, we tried to do the show for only 30 minutes. Turns out a half hour feels a lot longer than you think when you don't know what you're doing.
5: Is the traffic right now?
4: We're actually a minute and a half late for the traffic.
5: Bum, bum, bum.
4: Traffic. What was that?
5: That's the sound that our traffic starts
4: No, it
5: with.
4: Doesn't go bum, bum, bum. It goes bum, bum, bum. traffic.
5: Usual busy peak hour traffic on the Mitchell and Kwinana freeways. Quiet run in Meekatharra. Keep an eye out for livestock camels 50k's east of Cocklebiddy.
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3: 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Well, Quinana Mitchell and Graham Farmer freeways are moving well. Same story on Tonkin Highway, Reed Highway and Royal Highway as well. And a reminder, West Coast take on Brisbane Lions at Optus Stadium tonight. 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
22: Hey there, I'm Lauren Howarth. Authorities have now charged a Lao distillery owner over the 2024 methanol poisonings that killed six people, including 19-year-old Aussies Bianca Jones and Holly Morton Bowles. The owner's facing 3 months to 4 years jail. Bianca's mum, Michelle, has told Seven it's heartbreaking.
23: Can't believe that lives don't matter in Lao. It's an absolute disgrace.
22: Pauline Hanson's hit back at criticism of her trip to Italy, including a lavish fashion show. The One Nation leader saying it was at no cost to the taxpayer. And while the show was fantastic, it wasn't her scene, so she won't be back. Three men have been charged over an alleged home invasion and child abduction in New South Wales. A fourth guy remains before the courts. And over in the UK, Andy Burnham's been confirmed as the new Labour leader, now set to become Britain's seventh Prime Minister in 10 years next week.
24: Since he's applied.
22: Grey skies today with a high chance of rain, heading for a top of 18. Then tomorrow, partly cloudy with a shower or two. 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
1: Lucy's obviously single, looking for love, you know. And I thought, I'm just going to pay an Etsy witch, just draw her soulmate.
2: And she did, obviously, and I said, if you have hexed my chances of finding love by paying this old woman on Etsy to draw this
1: man. Hey, don't call her an
2: in...
1: old woman on Etsy, babe. You'll hex yourself, doll.
2: Literally,
1: no,
2: on ChatGPT. You reckon she was legit? She actually did say to Nikki, because they had like a deadline for it, and she was like, Lucy's spirit is coming on way too intense. I need more time. And I'm like, wow, if that's not an insulting like, way to ask for an extension, bro.
1: You're like, don't bring it back on us because you didn't have time to draw her soulmate. But literally, no, the guy she drew was hot, babe.
2: Yeah, she got to be happy with that. Hemsworth. Yeah, for sure. But it's actually so funny because I got sent a message last night from like one of our listeners, and it was a screenshot of a conversation between two other people. So I don't actually know these people, but it just had me in stitches. So the text reads, I know you were drunk last night, but you totally freaked me out talking about witchcraft, and I have no idea what you whispered in my ear, but it has sincerely bothered me. I just wanted you to know that you are very attractive, but you literally scared the crap out of me. I'm glad to have met you, but if you put some kind of curse on me, please remove it. And the girl who sent it to me goes, lol, this reminds me of a message you would get from a guy. And I was like, honestly, so true.
1: Oh, my God, that is hilarious. Putting spells on people. I know, but what else is there? There's, like, you can put spells on people. There's little potions. You know, you can kind of do, like, rituals when there's certain things happening to the moon.
2: Yeah, for sure. Like manifestation things.
1: Yeah.
2: I've definitely like had a few fires and burnt a few photos of exes, you know.
1: Actually burnt the exes?
2: Babe, I almost, when I got cheated on a couple of years ago, I like literally tried to light his jacket on fire out the front. But then I was like, it's a bit of a fire hazard, so I better not. So I threw it in the canal instead, dog.
1: You are.
2: Which is kind of littering, so apologies.
1: Oh, sorry about that. You just had to do something with it, hey? You just really had to show your authority. Yeah. But no, it got us thinking. I want to know what other people are doing. Like, we've heard of Etsy witches, we've heard of voodoo dolls. Like, what else is there out there?
0: Yeah, 131060 is the number. Give us a call right now. What supernatural thing did you try at home? And we'll take your calls right after this. You got Lucy and Nikki.
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0: 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What supernatural thing did you try, girls?
1: Oh, yes. This is coming off the back of people really leaning into Etsy witches mm-hmm. to try and cast spells to prevent rain, you know, to a love spell. There's all these different things that you can pay Etsy witches. Listen,
2: you can get them to draw your
1: soulmate.
2: Well, I did it for you, babe, which was a bit of fun. And they're actually quite affordable. It's only like $30. So,
1: oh, you've really got to wonder about the credibility of these women that are, you're just throwing money at for no reason. But anyway, we want to hear what
2: really
1: you
2: good
1: guys
2: reviews.
1: Have done.
0: Let's go to Kelly on 131060. Kelly, what supernatural thing did you try?
3: Hi, guys. So I tried Wiccan.
2: What's that?
3: It's a white witch kind of belief, and they have oodles of spells and stuff. So we got burgled, and so I did a return your stuff spell, and I popped a nail in the moonlight on my windowsill, just pointing in the direction where I thought it may have been, and we ended up getting our stuff back from the police.
2: No. Oh, my God, I've got goosebumps.
1: Wow.
3: And you know how you never get your stuff back. Well, we got our stuff back.
1: Okay, I believe.
2: Oh, I'm a believer.
1: I believe.
2: Unreal.
0: I love that. Let's go to Nick on 131060. Nick, what supernatural thing did you try?
4: So, yeah, I've got the evil eye. So if I don't like someone, they pretty much get hurt straight away in front of me kind of thing.
1: Oh, goodness gracious me. I hope
2: do you have
1: like
2: an example?
4: I learned how to control it. I had a guy, I was at a petrol station and I squeezed because he didn't park properly. And he goes, "Can I hear this?" And I was like, "Yeah, all right, you know." Anyway, I was like, "Oh, I wish, I could do something to you." And as he left, he made the turn and rolled his car.
2: Oh, my God.
4: And I said, "This." And I said the same thing back to him. Good on you, mate.
1: Oh, Nick. Well, whoa. I will be
2: so you're like a
1: clear distance
2: Nick.
1: From you.
0: Good on
2: me
0: you,
2: me too.
0: Let's go to Eve on 131060. Eve, what supernatural thing did you try?
5: Oh, well, I'm actually a practicing witch, and I do lots of things. But one thing that I love to do, it's a sort of a thing a bit different to people talk about, the freezer spell. You might have heard about it on Witch Talk and stuff. But instead of putting someone's name in the freezer, you actually take their name, write it on a piece of paper in red pen, and actually put it in a jar and wee on it. Because unlike the other caller, it doesn't do any harm to the other person. But it's sort of, because wee's like acidy, it like dissolves it all, and it's about getting them out of your life. And I've done it for people at work. I've done spells for people getting their neighbours out of their lives. I've done it for teenage girls who are getting bullied at schools and the bullies have left.
2: So you're just taking these little jars into the toilet and going, see you later.
5: Yeah, pretty much. It's kind of like,
1: can I ask, are you doing the wee, or is the victim of the, like, the person that wants to get rid of the other person, are they doing the wee?
5: It's power in, using your own body fluid. So, they do all this stuff with lots of stuff that you can do with blood magic and stuff, but this is like a super tame version of that.
2: Yeah, okay.
1: Wow.
2: What's the freezer? What's the names in the freezer? You said way meant to know what you're talking about, Doc.
5: You often see it, and people are like, someone's upset me, I'm going to put their name in the freezer, and it's about, like, suspending them
2: freezing them.
5: And, yeah, freezing them out of your life.
2: But in urine. Ice cold, like, baby. Lucy gets it mixed up and puts the jar of wee in the freezer. Oh, no.
5: Would not recommend.
2: Okay, that's good to know.
0: Thanks for calling through, E. You got Lucy and Nikki.
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0: Zembrero has dropped the new Fat Tucker. 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
4: 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Well, Quinana Mitchell and Graham Farmer freeways are nice and quiet. And same story on Tonkin Highway, Reed Highway, Roe Highway and Greatiston Highway too. But factor in those roadworks in Innaloo. Cedric Street is closed between Stevenson Avenue and Ellensdale Boulevard until the 2nd of August. Cedric Street on ramp to Mitchell Freeway Northland also closed. 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
1: Guys, Zara are being sued by people. Well, actually, there's claims that they're being sued by people that are getting around in this one particular pair of pants, and they're saying that they're too wide, that they're a trip hazard. And I will eat my hat right now, guys, because I'm looking at a photo of the pants and I'm pretty sure I own them.
2: Babe, don't eat your hat, doll. Do anything but not your hat.
1: I am looking at these pants and Lucy, remember the pants that I was wearing a lot when I was pregnant and I kept tripping on them and you were like, babe, why are you wearing these pants? They're like black silky pants.
2: Yeah, because you were pregnant. So not only were you wearing like they're called the deadly trousers, as they've been coined online, but because you were putting them below your little belly too. I'm like, this is not going to end well.
1: It wasn't because of the length. It's honestly because of the width. And I bought them when I was in Barcelona because I lost my luggage and I was like, oh, these are perfect. They can like grow with my belly. They're really, really comfortable, but
2: they're just too wide.
1: Concur. They are a trip hazard.
2: Guys, they're more than 2,000 videos have been posted to TikTok.
1: Oh, mate.
2: That just makes me think, how many people buy stuff from Zara?
1: That's so crazy. Seen and heard in this moment right now. There is a TikToker called Georgina, I should say, and she actually shared a video of herself wiping blood off her pants after face planting. Let's have a listen.
3: Some people are claiming that the pants caused them to trip and get injured, with some people saying that they even ended up in hospital. Most post injuries of scrapes on their knees or hands, but some others have posted about a bruised ankle and even a broken elbow. CNN reached out to Zara, but they didn't respond.
1: That's wild.
0: Okay, I think it's on you if you're tripping over your pants, because you can try them on, you can suss them out.
2: And that's it. It's like...
1: Like, I've tripped on other pants as well. Do you know what I mean? It's not like a Zara thing. It's just like if your trousers too long, you know, fashion is pain, baby.
0: Yeah.
2: That's it. I mean, yeah, I've definitely worn some unsavory things that have done some unsavory things. I reckon, yeah, people, especially in America, will try and sue for anything.
1: I know, right?
2: I've got a quick story, if you've got 2 minutes.
1: Who are you suing, doll?
2: No, so my friend that lives in New York, and she's like one of those people, she's like a detective. And she found out she was paying like rent on her New York City apartment. And then she found out by chance that her apartment was actually meant to be rent controlled, even though they were just doing what any, like, you know, in Australia, rent goes up all the time. And then she ended up suing them for like hundreds of thousands of dollars. And like now she doesn't have to work because she just found a technicality in a contract, like a leasing contract.
1: That's so wild.
2: Wow. Yeah.
1: Wow. Read your contracts, people. You might end up better off.
2: I can't even read my name most days. I'm not reading a contract.
1: You don't even know how to bloody sign a contract before.
2: I don't know how to do anything.
0: Those sorts of pants, are they meant to drag on the ground? Like, is that a thing?
1: Yeah.
0: Like,
1: they're pool.
0: Yeah, right. Because I've got a couple of pants that are a little bit too long and I don't like that they drag on the ground because there's just so many germs on the ground. Like, I just think that's gross.
1: It is a bit gross, I must admit. There's definitely a sweet spot to get that look, but not be like hazardous or gross.
0: Yeah, exactly.
2: They definitely need to be washed more often than the normal pants too, because they're just dragging around everywhere.
0: Mm-hmm. Absolutely. But then you get jeans that are like that, and you're not really meant to wash jeans that much because they lose their colour and their shape, don't you?
2: Steer clear of the wide, deadly trousers.
0: Absolutely. You got Lucy and Nikki.
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23: Hey there, I'm Brett Thomas. There may be justice for the families of six tourists, including two Australians, who died from alcohol poisoning in Laos. Lao authorities have reportedly charged the owner of a distillery. Melbourne friends Bianca Jones and Holly Morton Bowles were killed after consuming tainted drinks almost 2 years ago. Speaking to Seven, Bianca's mum Michelle is urging holidaymakers to stay away.
24: I just want to get the message out there, just don't travel over there now. Please do not travel in Laos.
23: The Prime Minister has revealed a report into Islamophobia has been completed. Anthony Albanese says there's been an alarming rise in attacks on Muslim Australians.
25: Hate directed at one community hurts us all because our diversity is one of Australia's great strengths.
23: The US military are escalating strikes. Bridges and water plants reportedly hit overnight while Iran's attack Kuwait and other areas in the Middle East. And BMW's issued a recall for around 10,000 vehicles with build dates ranging from 2020 to 2025.
26: At Freedom.
23: Showers in Perth today, a top of 18, down to 9 tonight. A shower or 2 tomorrow, a top of 18. Showers 17 on Monday. Tuesday, a shower or 2, 17 the top again as well. 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